black cigarette. 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

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I love you all. A very good morning, Mr. Dlame. 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

0: The day was the 25th of October 2017.
1: Tell you what, we have been so excited about this because Kenny, of course, says he's retiring. I want to see what condition your condition's really in.
0: Kenny Rogers farewell concert.
1: Hey, Donnie, you?
0: Sebephinde bahlangana ke ezweni sonke siyakulona. Ngoba wahamba uKenny Rogers emva kwalokho usanda kuhamba kuDolly Parton naye. Dolly Parton and Kenny Rogers, I think it was the last concert ababa nayo together.
1: Yeah. Anyway, we've been accused of it all through the years. You are retiring. You want to hold them now?
2: Yeah,

0: embarrassing. Well, anyway, why don't you talk a little bit? It's all about you, but I had to get you good.
1: I will tell you this. I am happy to be here. And you guys have made this a very special night for me. And a special thanks to all the talent who's been up here. That's been great for me. I sat up there and listened. And I enjoyed it.
2: It was staged at Bridgestone Arena in Nashville, Tennessee. Dolly Parton was a special guest. Uta performed naila panage impela ke ingoma yabo ke ethi Islands in the Stream. Yes, amanye ama performers aka performa ngaleli langa kwaba lapha ke uLon Rich, uRipper and McTyre, uChrista Protein kanye na Little Big Town. 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

0: can't make old friends.
1: What?
0: Not the way you've always been. You can't make old friends, just say that.
1: You can't, make old friends.
0: You can't. You're very good. For so long.
2: I'm dedicating this to her tonight.

song was produced by Eddie Levert Senior, composed, produced again by Terry Stubbs. Composed was Terry Scott. Song was released in 1989, Fading the Mighty OJs. 28 minutes after 2, ngo 3 o'clock corner ke laphana ke umagebo omkhulu uzohlana uzoba ihora lesithupha ekuphathela uhlelo umnandi oluthike umthombo wokuphila emsakazweni izinto mzansi 98.0 FM.

0: thanks so much for coming. Very cool to have you here.
1: Thank you.
0: This is exciting.
1: Very nice being here.
0: Oh, man. I would kill for that voice. My voice is almost as low. Let's talk about some of the nicknames. I was looking over the different nicknames that you've been given in your career. Mm-hmm. Dr. Love, Mr. Love, the Maestro of Love, Prince of Pillow Talk, that's Ambassador of Romance, and King of Disco. That was actually, they called you that for a while.
1: Yeah.
0: Yeah, the others are better. Let's talk about the voice. You weren't born with this voice. You didn't come out and go, goo, goo.
1: No.
0: Ga, ga, baby.
1: No.
0: My voice changed sometime in my late 20s. When did you, it's sad, I was hit by something. What happened to you? When did your voice actually change?
1: I woke up one morning when I was 14. And
0: you woke up?
1: I spoke to my mother and I scared both of us.
0: You had that voice at 14.
1: Yeah, that's right.
0: Wow. And so what was the effect? I mean, were you embarrassed when you first had it?
1: Was
0: it
1: very embarrassed. I felt like a freak for about 30 days because all my friends, it was a big, they made a big hoop to do out of it, you know.
0: Right, I would think so.
1: Yeah.
0: And then how did the opposite sex handle the voice when they first heard it?
1: Well, the young ladies liked it, you know.
0: I would think so.
1: Yeah, they did.
0: I would think so. Now, do you meet people who claim that they were conceived while listening to one of your songs?
1: All the time.
0: You do? You
1: all
0: seriously do?
1: All the time.
0: People come up to you and say, I'm here because of you.
1: Yeah, and they bring their children, you know, and they just, this was conceived from love theme or from...
0: This was conceived.
1: Yeah.
0: This right here. Everybody talks about how they, you know, listening to Barry White records, you know, while making love. I don't want to get too personal, but do you listen to Barry White records when you're making love?
1: No, I don't need music when I'm making love.
0: You don't like music.
1: Yes, I love music.
0: No, I mean, but at that time.
1: Not
0: you think...
1: at that time, no. It just breaks my concentration. You know? Music.
0: That's my excuse. Yeah. It's that noise. Not me. I'm sorry. Women, when you do a concert, what's the women lose control?
1: Different reactions in different places, all around the world. It's very nice, complimentary. They throw part panties and house keys, apartment keys. You know, they
0: could hurt. I would think getting a house key right in the forehead.
1: That's right. That's very true.
0: I would think the hardest thing would be living up to the Barry White image, because you're obviously, you know, you're this nice man, but you've got this, I mean, I'm just picturing anyone that comes to your house is going to expect to see a heart-shaped bed, and that you, or if you're driving, they're expecting you're in the love mobile, or, you know what I mean? Is that, how do you just walk in and go, I'd like sausage on that pizza, you know, without, actually, that sounds cool, but... How do you just, you know what I mean? Do you find that difficult to live up to?
1: No, not at all.
0: Correct answer.
1: I am myself at all times, you know. If I walk in a room, I speak. I try to always carry myself as a gentleman and respectful of ladies and gentlemen. it's nothing out of the ordinary. It's just my voice is extremely low. It's different than a lot of other guys in the world. But there is the other guys with low voices.
0: Yeah, it's what you do with it. It's not just the low voice.
1: That's
0: exactly. Because
1: right.
0: if I had that low voice, it wouldn't work. It wouldn't have the same effect. Well, I want to mention the Ultimate Collection. This is amazing. This is
1: you
0: got to get a CD, get this CD. Barry White, the Ultimate Collection, is out there. And this was a big kick for us, you coming by.
1: Thank you very much, Colin,
0: doing it. Barry White, everybody. Upright Citizens Brigade is coming up.

Right, izilomzansi 98.0 FM isikhathi nguyena la u 22:03 o'clock ngo-3 o'clock noma kanjani izoba khona ke la impela ke umfoko amageba ahlale nawo kuze kube ihora lesithupha ekuseni ekuphatheleke la uhlelo lomlandi kakhulu luthi ke impela ke umthombo wokuphila emsakazweni izilomzansi 98.0 FM. 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

Money long, ngiyosho njalo ukuthi hours and hours. Yes, ingoma imnandi kakhulu to one the girl with the small waist, hey, and the perfect smile. Someone who's out every weekday in her dad's new car. You tell me I shouldn't stress out. Say it's not that hard. Okay, but I just got a feeling this will leave an ugly scar. Yo.

This is William Smokey Robinson Jr., the son of Flossie Robinson and William Robinson Sr. He's 86. Time flies. Tempus forget, ngempela.

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0: The corner, when you were at the corner, the mayor came. When he came there, then because they claimed to say that we didn't have papers, the following night they were there at the corner, we didn't have papers. So he came there and then asked us to say that he should take us here at the morrow to come and verify our documents. So he took us there from there, when he took us from the corner to here at the Home Affairs to come and check our documents, and they checked our documents and our documents were legit. So he did make the promise to say that they're going to give us a temporary shelter. And then from this, ever since then, we've been waiting for that. And we've been begging the government to come and assist us. And that's why we find ourselves here sleeping on the pavement.
1: Oh, go ngolandela kuba uninzi lwabalusitha lunamdla okusiwa kolindela nalapho baza kulindela inkqubo zokubuyiselwa kwabo kumazwe abo okuzalwa. 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
0: I'm not going to Lindela, but some of our brothers and sisters, they agreed to go to Lindela. The reason us that we didn't agree to go to Lindela, because what I know, Lindela is a facility that people go there, the one they want to be deported. We have papers, so there's no way that we can go there. So we've been begging the government, as I said, we've been begging and we've been asking the government to assist us to give us a temporary shelter. Even the mayor, he came here.

0: for the second time, when he came here, he did say it and asked her to say that we can go back to the community. And the moment, we don't have a problem to go back to the community, but at the moment, because some of us, we were kicked from where we were staying, and we our business were looted, and we were being attacked. So we can't just go there, and then those places that we were staying, we were paying rent. So at the moment, we find ourselves, it's 4 months that we're not working. So we've been asking the government to assist us to find ourselves how to go back to the community.
1: Nakuba ababesithi abanamnqweno namdla ukubuyela kumazwe abo bamile kwelimemelela igwiba urhulumente welizwe lomzantsi afrika bekhalaza ngokulahlekelwa imisebenzi yabo kwakunye neendawo zabo 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
2: I am taking the opportunity and I'm going to Lindela because, number one, here in South Africa, we've been made clear that there's no way that we can have refugee camps. It is not allowed. It's a law that you can't have refugee camps. That is why all the refugees and asylum seekers are in the community as everyone else. And we can't stay here on the streets forever saying just because we want the government to give us shelter. We've been crying for 4 months for the government to give us shelter. And he has given us shelter, which is in Lindela. So that is where we are going.
1: Sebe le micimbi yezekhaya kwiphondo kwaZulu-Natal lixelele icandelo lendaba labucala ukuba izicwangciso zokufuduselwa kwabakoolindela ziseza kuqukunjelwa. 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
1: "Now I've decided to come on my own with the MECs in order to see whether everything is going according to the plan in terms of safety for them and safety for the people of the province, and also in terms of the services, whether they are getting services. We need to have further conversations because the issue of services is quite important, especially health services is also quite very important."
0: Now lokho kube sekulandela ukuthi siqale ke sibone amabhasi ebathutha, njengoba ke kuvela ukuthi ke bazohanjiswa esifundazweni ke saseGauteng nalake abayolindela ke khona. 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
2: I'm not going to Lindela, but some of our brothers and sisters, they agreed to go to Lindela. The reason that we we didn't agree to go to Lindela, because what I know, Lindela is a facility

0: See people go there, the one they want to be deported. We have papers, so there's nowhere that we can go there. So we've been begging the government, as I said, we've been begging and we've been asking the government to assist us to give us a temporary shelter. Even the mayor, he came here for the second time. When he came here, they did say it and ask us to say that we can go back to the community. And the moment, we don't have a problem to go back to the community, but at the moment, because some of us, we were kicked from where we were staying, and our business were looted, and we were being attacked. So we can't just go there, and then those places that we were staying, we were paying rent. So at the moment, we find ourselves, it's 4 months that we're not working. So we've been asking the government to assist us to find ourselves how to go back to the community.
1: Alright, and then mhlambe ke kwezinye ke zezinto esingabona ukuthi mhlambe ke zingenzeka zike sesiqalile ke sibabona ke bethutha kuyona ke leya ndawo yakhumbula ukuthi njengoba bengidlalela ukuthi kahle kahle iqalwa yini ke iqalwa i match and match, right? 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
3: "The thing is that I come from a family that fought apartheid. Both my parents were anti-apartheid activists and were quite deeply involved in the struggle. So I always have a respect for human rights. And human rights applies, yes, in South Africa the big issue is race. So we say human rights applies to all race groups. But human rights are human rights. They apply to all human beings. Right? And that is why that there's a role that... you know, that is why the activists are here, because they believe in human rights. And you'll see, it's a non-racial group of activists. So they shouldn't, and, you know, the one thing I'm glad about is nobody can accuse us of being racist on this particular issue. It's a human rights issue that we're standing up for. And if you were present at the scene today and you saw, I mean, like, there's children there that people were throwing rocks at. They knew that there were children there. They were, well, they've been here several times. They know where the children are. They know where the women are. They targeted those areas. Right? Even though we heard the leader of the march saying, calling for the men and things and trying to provoke a reaction from the foreign nationals here. And you saw the foreign nationals didn't respond. The rocks were all being thrown by the march and march protesters. So it shows where the violence in this. So when they say they come on non-violent marches, I mean, we saw what happened today. There was no non-violence here.
1: Now, abantu ke laba bangaphandle abahleli ke emgaqweni bebehlala ke noma bahleli noma bathathwa njengoba besuswa ke njengamanje bahleli ngaphandle ke kwa Home Affairs Home Affairs ke loke oku 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
4: First of all, I would like to appreciate the premier for coming here and to thank him for coming to see us today. Kwamina, on my side, I'm very happy ngiyajabula ukuthi ufikile wazobona situation yethu and ukhulume nathi kahle. Namhlanje the premier used the word ubuntu wayisebenzisa. He used it. He's so human. He could feel the pain of the kids and the mothers and the victims that were here. So, Wamina, on my side, I'm very happy and I am perfectly okay with everything that he told us.
1: Now amabhasi kaseqayile ukubathutha ezike beyiswa kolindela. 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

0: 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Good morning and happy Tuesday.
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2: This incident is a major setback in the work that we have done as a department to bring community leaders and all stakeholders to work together for the protection of learners.
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4: Chesterfield, Westville, Mayville, Katomena, Sydenham, Overport, Morningside, Newlands East and West, Lindelani, usithola ku 98.0 FM. Izwi loMzantsi, yizwa umehluko, yizwa umehluko. 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
0: Asina nakule issue le yama illegal foreigners eTswana. At some point sabona be khona abafuna ukubribe. Take us through.
6: Uyabona ba who wanted to bribe me. Those ones it looks like baqhelene ne politicians. So I led la campaign ngoku uPresident Ramaphosa say to us, make sure that you register spaza shops and all. But I said it doesn't help to just register spaza shops. Who are these people? Why are they here? So I'm told eTswana I'm probably staying with over 2 million unaccounted people.
0: Aibo.
6: Abasebenzayo, by the way, baqeshwa zi businesses. And bane businesses ababantu.
0: Yeah.
6: For me as a mayor, I know that the mandate is with Home Affairs. But Home Affairs is failing us dismally. Into Home Affairs ayenzayo, ubanike asylum seeker papers.
0: Yeah.
6: Permits. Lento kuthwa you can renew it perpetually. Now they're starting to have IDs. The one who looked like the guy who looks 60, but on the ID, I think he was 1995. Our sisters are marrying these people.
4: Ulalele uhlelo lohamba phambili ekuseni Imbizo Breakfast Show kuyizwi loMzantsi. www.izwi98fm.co.za. 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
2: How to win in life when you have no support. Let me begin this way. There are some people who start life with a cheering crowd, applause on both sides, encouragement behind them, and opportunities waiting ahead of them. And then there are others who must walk their path in silence with no one checking in, no one clapping, no one pushing them forward. If you find yourself in that second group, you might wonder if winning is even possible. Now here's the truth. Winning is still possible, and sometimes that's exactly how real winners are made. Think about that for a moment. I used to wonder why some people had such an advantage, and I would quietly wish I had what they had. I used to say, if I just had the right support, I would do better, I would go further, I would become more. But one day I realized something that changed everything for me. It's not what happens that determines your future, it's what you do about what happens. And sometimes the greatest gift life gives you is the absence of support, because it forces you to look within. When no one is there to push you, you must learn to push yourself. Now here's the next part. If you are going to win without support, you must develop your own personal philosophy. Your philosophy is how you see the world, how you interpret events, and how you respond when things don't go your way. Two people can face the same difficulty. One becomes bitter while the other becomes better. The difference is not in the situation, the difference is in their philosophy. Think about that for a moment. Life is not designed to be easy. Life is designed to test you, stretch you, and refine you into something greater. If you don't develop a strong philosophy, every challenge will feel like an attack against you. But if you do develop one, every challenge becomes an opportunity to grow stronger and wiser. I used to complain about how hard things were until I learned that difficulty is part of the process. You don't curse the winter, you prepare for it. And when you understand that, your whole mindset begins to shift. Let me tell you a little story. I used to have very little direction and even less encouragement, and I spent a lot of time blaming that. I would say, if someone would just believe in me, things would be different for me. But then I discovered something powerful. The problem wasn't what I didn't have. The problem was what I had not yet become. That realization was not easy, but it was necessary. Because once you accept responsibility, you gain power. You can't control the wind, but you can control the sail, and that makes all the difference. If the wind is against you, you don't sit there complaining. You adjust your sail and keep moving forward. If no one is encouraging you, you must learn to encourage yourself daily. If no one is investing in you, you must become your own greatest investment. Now think about that for a moment, because most people are waiting when they should be acting. And life rewards action, not waiting. Now let's talk about something that will carry you through difficult times, the law of seasons. Life comes in seasons, just like nature does, and each season has its purpose. There is the winter season, when things feel hard, cold, and uncertain. There is the spring season, when things begin to grow and new opportunities appear. There is the summer season, when you must protect what you are building. And then there is the fall, where you harvest the results of your labor. If you are in a winter season right now with no support and no visible progress, don't panic. Winter is not permanent and it never lasts forever, no matter how long it feels. But here is what you must understand. You don't wish for an easier winter, you wish for more strength. Because winter teaches you discipline, patience, and endurance like nothing else can. Those lessons are far more valuable than temporary comfort. Think about that for a moment. Now here's the next part. Discipline. You cannot win in life without support if you don't have discipline working for you every single day. Discipline is the bridge between goals and accomplishment, and without it, goals remain wishes. I used to wait until I felt motivated before taking action, and that kept me

0: stuck for a long time. But then I learned that motivation is unreliable. It comes and goes like the wind. Discipline, on the other hand, stays with you when you commit to it. If no one is pushing you, you must become the one who pushes yourself forward. If no one is watching, you must still show up and do the work as if the whole world is watching. If no one is rewarding you, you must still keep going because you understand the long-term reward. That is how winners are made, not in the spotlight, but in the quiet moments of consistency. It's what you do daily that shapes your destiny. Think about that. Let me tell you another story. I once met someone who said, "Nobody believes in me," and you could hear the frustration in his voice. So I asked him a simple question, "Do you believe in yourself?" He paused, and that pause said everything that needed to be said. Because if you don't believe in yourself, no amount of external support will ever be enough. But if you do believe in yourself, even a lack of support cannot stop you. Now here's something powerful you must remember. Work harder on yourself, because working on yourself builds your future. If you read more, you grow more, and if you grow more, you can earn more. Self-education does not require support, it only requires a decision. You don't need permission to improve your life, and you don't need approval to become better. It all begins with you. Now let's talk about character. Character is what you do when no one is watching, and especially when no one is supporting you. It is easy to stay disciplined when people are cheering you on, but what about when it's just you and your thoughts? That is where true character is built, in those quiet, unseen moments. Success is not something you chase, it is something you attract by the person you become. So if you want better results, become better. Let me tell you a simple story about a man who planted seeds but never took care of them. He expected growth, but he refused to water what he planted, and then he complained about the results. Sometimes we do the same thing in our own lives, expecting results without putting in the effort. Especially when we feel unsupported, we lose motivation to act. But results are not tied to support, they are tied to action. Now here's the next part. Goals. You must have goals if you want to take control of your life and move forward with purpose. Without goals, life becomes reactive and you simply respond to whatever comes your way. But with clear goals, you begin to design your life intentionally. Set goals that stretch you and force you to grow beyond your current limits. Because the real value of a goal is not just achieving it, but who you become in the process. There will be days when you feel like quitting, and those days will test your commitment. There will be moments when nothing seems to be working and doubt begins to creep in.
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0: 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So what?
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3: 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As a department, we will remain in close contact with the school and the family during this difficult time.
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4: We got a list from the representatives here. Yesterday we had a meeting with them and actually engaged on the numbers and confirmed that the numbers that we have is actually the numbers that they had also recorded. So as we know that the IMC had given an option to either integrate or also to look at, moving to a safe place, and that safe place is out of KZN. So the initial list that we had was 300, and what we ended up yesterday was that 8 of that 300 has decided to reintegrate into the community, so it left us with 292. But further to that, we ended up with 282. So the 282 then, of the two number, we also have then 4 people that are unable to travel today. And we are moving 278 this morning from here.
1: So ke imike kanjalo njengoba ke ama options kaye khona iyona lo ukuthi ke cishe ke abanye bangabuyiselwa ke khona emphakathini and then ke abanye ke bazodluliselwa ke khona kolindela.
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2: Yeah, so far it looks better, more especially in terms of the challenges that we had, challenges of the numbers of players. We're now closer, we only minus 2 players, but other than in terms of preparation, much as there's still a lot of work to do in terms of them understanding how we want it to happen, but if we push too much, obviously also it becomes a problem, but we are trying to manage.
1: Mdaka kuthi ke banomsebenzi omkhulu kwekwenza isiqinisekiso ke sokuthi ke bayibekela indawo kwi-AFCON ngale mdlalo.
2: The biggest and the biggest challenge is you going there as the champions. But at the same time, the tournament its own is important because that's the stepping stone to the AFCON. So it's quite important. But in essence, in terms of all the tournaments, you would say they are all important. For the boys to go there and feel it and compete, and for our country also to go there and compete, it's always important because we can only see things out of competition. We can prepare and prepare, but when we have tournaments or we don't have tournaments or we don't have competition, you can't see how far you are. But very, very critical, very important, and more so with the pressure that is coming of playing being champion.
1: Kanti ke lo bengumhlaziyiwe Bafana Bafana uSinesipho Mali useveza ukuthi ke namanje akayitholi ibonus yakhe yendebe yomhlaba, kanti uthi ke akaza nikezwe nencazelo ecacile isafa mayelana nokubambezeleka kwale mali. 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
8: You won't believe what your cousin Tepo said. Which Tepo? Tepo. Malum Tepo's grandson. Here's a Tepo. Hey, baby 3. Oh no, Tepo.
9: Oh, Tepo.
8: Yes. So he was telling me about how Malum Tiriso is
9: Malum Tiriso. Yeah?
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4: Actually, I take the opportunity and credit to my conditioning coach and the coaching staff in general, the program that we've created for them. If you had watched us last season, we've always been like this. And we tend to finish stronger than the opposition almost all the time. We didn't retire last season. And I think here with the PSL, there's a little bit more time on the ball, a little bit more space for us to manipulate, so it doesn't give the pressure that we experience with MFC. We got 36 players. I think we should be okay.
3: Nganti ke lo qokwe njengo captain weqembu labaneminyaka ngaphansi ka-20 lazola makuthi ke sebemngomumo ngomdlalo weCOSAFA Under 20 Championship. 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
5: So firstly I would like to thank the coach for appointing me as the captain, and for me, like being part of the previous under 20 group, just for me is now to help and lead the group and share my experiences with the team, and hopefully lead the team to be victorious. The new squad, I would say it's very energetic compared to the previous under 20, and I think with me, Takalani and Vodboy and Khomotse Matiba, we've been part of the previous group. I think the most important thing now is to share experiences with the new guys, and hopefully, we can compete.
3: Kanti longu mqeqeshi weqembu labaneminyaka engaphansi ka-20 uRaymond Mdaka uthi kahamba kahle amalungiselelo abo eCOSAFA Under 20 Men's Championship. Umdaka usho kanje njengoba kuqala ngemidlalo yeCOSAFA Under 20 Men's Championship mhlaka-18 kuya kumhlaka-27 September lapha eMozambique. 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
6: Yeah, so far it looks better, but especially in terms of the challenges that we had, challenges of the numbers of players. We now closer, we only minus two players, but other than in terms of preparation, much as there's still a lot of work to do in terms of them understanding how we want it to happen. But if we push too much, obviously also it becomes a problem, but we are trying to manage.
3: Kanti-ke uMdaka uthi banomsebenzi omkhulu wokwenza isiqinisekiso sokuthi bayibekele indawo kwi-AFCON ngale mdlalo.
6: The biggest and the biggest challenge is you going there as the champions. But at the same time, the tournament its own is important because that's the stepping stone to the AFCON. So it's quite important. But in essence, in terms of all the tournaments, you would say they are all important for the boys to go there and feel it and compete, and for our country also to go there and compete. It's always important because we can only see things out of competition. we can prepare and prepare, but when we have tournaments

0: we don't have tournaments or we don't have competition, you can't see how far you are. But very, very critical, very important. And more so with the pressure that is coming of playing being champion.
1: Ngibekelana ke zemidlalo kuthembisa ukuthi intambama kusigeqa amagula drive show uthandeka uTDK wakhumala uzobe khona nezinye zezemidlalo.
2: Hayi ke sibonana ngalala.
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1: 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We accepted it on the night. We did not go to a stage and call the commission a thief. That record is who we are, and it is not for sale in a dispute over 6 councils.
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3: Well, we got a list from the representatives here. Yesterday we had a meeting with them and actually engaged on the numbers and confirmed that the numbers that we have is actually the numbers that they had also recorded. So as we know that the IMC had given an option to either integrate or also to look at, moving to a safe place, and that safe place is out of KZN. So the initial list that we had was 300, and what we ended up yesterday was that 8 of that 300 has decided to reintegrate into the community, so it left us with 292. But further to that, we ended up with 282. So the 282 then, of the two number, we also have then 4 people that are unable to travel today. And we are moving 278 this morning from here.
0: Makamelagan going on the Melitelan Gangaza Pampil, Quesnaba Siaza, Tinza Gopula, Pulanam Sanja, Nomji, or Pagati Guacala ANC, near Commission New Les Melania, we IE Singabla Macumsha, Z Pelilagan Pula Pulesnabas out his land, Elenga Matulenda Bangak, Alan Vagazimbia Toba, Notawam, Colamigala, Mandumon, Elimine Mule, Coselegleo, Naleo, Yogozilanga, Matam Sang.
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1: 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Yeah man.
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1: 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We cannot condone violence in our schools. We must ensure our learners, our teachers, and all staff in schools are safe to ensure that there is teaching and learning that continues without such interruptions. We hope that law enforcement does everything in its powers to bring those accountable to book.
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2: 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Safe, affordable and reliable public transport must therefore be treated as a basic public good.
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3: This unnecessary loss of life is indeed tragic and those who are responsible must be brought to book. We cannot condone violence in our schools. We must ensure our learners, our teachers and all staff in schools are safe to ensure that there is teaching and learning that continues without such interruptions. We hope that law enforcement does everything in its powers to bring those accountable to book.
1: Ukukhumbuza behamba phambili kuleli hora, inkantolo enkulu eMgungundlovu isichithile isicelo sikambalishinga sokuphikisa isinqumo se-NFP sokumsusa eShamthetho. 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
2: So if we put them under pressure to speed up investigations, we might make mistakes and we don't want to arrest the wrong people. So we are pleading with the people of South Africa. the people of

0: Kensington Park to exercise a bit of patience, and we do understand their concerns, their anxiety. They are valid. This situation can continue and be left unabated. There must be something that is done. So on our side, we are saying we are increasing visibility, we are increasing the resources, we are increasing the capacity, as well as the specialized resources that will come in and support the province of Gauteng.
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2: In fact, this morning we just received a WhatsApp message from all the ward groups that was circulating that there's a body found here of a woman, and then we then rushed here to discover that the body was a woman, and then you can see that the body was dumped here, because when you check the scene you can see Ruti, this incident never happened here, but the body was starting to be decomposed. All that information we just got it from the police when they did their investigation, because as they arrived they opened the body and then they went in to check what was happening, what might be the cause, and then they then see that the body was starting to decompose. Okay, thank you.
3: Could you please let us know the establishments around the area? Now, we understand that this part of the area is not really busy. This stretch of the road is not really busy. But we do understand that there are quite a few businesses around. So is this an industrial area? I also heard some residents saying there's a nightclub of sort.
2: Yes, here, in fact, it used to be the business area before, and now they are starting to rebuild those businesses. Yes, there is a nightclub here, and there is also a mortuary, and there's a church here. So there's a number of activities that is happening around here, business activities.
3: And just the sentiment of the community since this discovery?
2: In fact, by the look of things, we, as I said earlier, that the body seemed to be dumped here. There was an incident nearby here at corner Ngungunyale and Shabang, where a body was discovered in the morning. But that one was a boy that was robbed, and then I think what happened is he tried to fight, and then in that fighting, then he was then killed, because you could see that there was objects that was around, and when you look at the head, you can see that the head was hit by something, of which that is one thing now that starts to raise issues around the area, that at night this area seemed not to be a safe place anymore.
1: Right, ukhansela ke la unhleko ke la besechaza ke nangesimo nje sayo lana ke indawo ekakhulukazi ke yasephinda ke sibonakala njengendawo lana ekakhulukazi ke engangabi ke nako la khona ke ukuphepha. 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
6: for this is enough to Guatemala location. It's enough now. We need a prayer, women's a prayer, please. It's enough now. We are hurt enough. Oh,
7: women are being killed each and every day. Nothing is being done about it. It's like now it's a game which they are playing each and every day. So we're not enjoying this as a whole country. Something should be done. It's not here alone. It's everywhere. People are getting killed every day. I don't feel safe at all. We've got kids that are also girls. I don't feel safe because now you don't know what would happen in future. You don't know what's going to happen tomorrow. You just don't know. We don't even know where to hide ourselves anymore because this is really frustrating. We're getting scared each and every day. We don't know where we should hide ourselves. This is very, very devastating.
8: We woke up this morning with the sad news that there's a decomposed body of a woman which was thrown near, because when you look at the scene you can see that the incident never happened here but it happened somewhere else. They just took that the body and throw it here. So from where we are waiting for the police to do their work.

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1: I, as a sister, as a mother, as a woman in South Africa, this is shattering. Are women in South Africa safe? We cannot be living daily in fear. We cannot, every single day, there's something that must come up. What is our government saying? What is our government doing? Instead, they'll be telling us they're having meetings, they're having plenaries. They're not really bringing resources on the ground for foot soldiers regarding issues of gender-based violence and femicide in our country. One woman who loses their life is one too many. The question is no longer, am I next? The question is, when will it happen for me? I mean, Uyinene went to the post office, she never came back. Another young woman went on a date, she never came back. Elizabeth went running. I think we are not safe in our country. What is the government saying? What are the people in our country saying? It is so sad, Nabila, that 30 June, 600 million made available in the country to make sure that non-documented people in the country were protected against the marches that were happening. My question is, with women that are being alive so much right now, where's the resources to make sure that these perpetrators are found?
0: Right, lungileke lana ke kakhulukazi ke sihle sibisike lona ke wayo lana ke ikwanele foundation engumsunguli ke wayo. 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

0: When you were at the corner, the mayor came. When he came, because they came, they said that we didn't have papers. The following night they were there at the corner, we didn't have papers. So he came there and then asked us to say that he should take us here tomorrow to come and verify our documents. So he took us there from there. When he took us from the corner to here at Home Affairs to come and check our documents, and they check our documents, and our documents were legit. So he did make the promise to say that they're going to give us a temporary shelter. And then from this, ever since then, we've been waiting for that. And we've been begging the government to come and assist us. And that's why we find ourselves here sleeping on the pavement.
1: Oko ngolandela ukuba uninzi lwaba lusitha lunamdla okusiwa kolindela nalapho baza kulindela inkqubo zokubuyiselwa kwabo kumazwe abo okuzalwa. 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
0: I'm not going to Lindela, but some of our brothers and sisters, they agreed to go to Lindela. The reason us that we didn't agree to go to Lindela, because what I know, Lindela is a facility that's people go there, the one they want to be deported. We have papers, so there's no way that we can go there. So we've been begging the government, as I said, we've been begging and we've been asking the government to assist us to give us a temporary shelter. Even the mayor, he came here for the second time. When he came here, they did say it and asked us to say that we can go back to the community. And the moment, we don't have a problem to go back to the community, but at the moment, because some of us, we were kicked from where we were staying, and our business were looted, and we were being attacked. So we can't just go there, and then those places that we were staying, we were paying rent. So at the moment, we find ourselves, it's 4 months that we're not working. So we've been asking the government to assist us to find ourselves how to go back to the community.
1: Nagoba ababesithi abanamnqweno namdla ukubuyela kumazwe abo bamile kwelimemelela igwiba urhulumente welizwe lomzantsi afrika bekhalaza ngokulahlekelwa imisebenzi yabo kwakunye neendawo zabo zokuhlala bakwathi baziva bengakhuselekanga kwaphela. 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
2: I am taking the opportunity and I'm going to Lindela because, number one, here in South Africa, we've been made clear that there's no way that we can have refugee camps. It is not allowed. It's a law that you can't have refugee camps. That is why all the refugees and asylum seekers are in the community as everyone else. And we can't stay here on the streets forever saying just because we want the government to give us shelter. We've been crying for 4 months for the government to give us shelter, and he has given us shelter, which is in Lindela. So that is where we are going.
1: Sebe lemicimbi yezekhaya kwiphondo kwaZulu-Natal lixelele icandelo lendaba labucala ukuba izicwangciso zokufuduselwa kwabakolindela ziseza kuqukunjelwa. 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
4: Of course we're looking at various facilities that we have. The city has deployed, you know, surveillance cameras across, and all those are facilities that are currently the police are looking at them to actually ensure that you know we to find perpetrators and the perpetrators face you know the consequences.
5: Okay, once again it's Mongezi Koko from Eyewitness News. My question has to pertain with what you mentioned earlier. You said there's a lot of reliance on SAPS, but when speaking to the residents you hear sort of the same situation, cries about non-functional street lights, long grass, etc. These are factors that exist. As we know, service delivery is an issue across the country. However, when we find ourselves in a situation where six women have now been found dead and people are citing small things such as non-functional street lights and long grass, what do you have to say as the mayor?
4: I think at this stage what we have to do is to pull our resources together to ensure that each one of us makes a contribution to ensure that we've got you know crime safety you know communities and of course we rightfully we have to ensure that we cut the grass but we must deal with the symptom. The symptom is that there's a perpetrators of crime. Of course, as part of the response, we must cut the grass. As you can see here, the grass is cut, but the body was found here. So you can't really attribute it to that, you know, alone. But we must be responsive, as I've indicated, cut the grass, ensure that the city is lit, and we do invest, you know, because it is a measure that to deal with security. As I've indicated, we've also put up investment in the surveillance cameras, and those are some of the facilities that as a city government we do put up to augment, you know, EMPD. And as I've indicated, we've got a social crime unit that are working in various schools to actually really get communities to speak up, because one incident, if it is not reported, you know, across, including at the police station, if they do not report, you know, to our EMPD, they do not report to us, would not be able to identify that is now a pattern. And there are some of the things that we need to strengthen. As I've indicated, ours at this stage, we do not want to apportion the blame. That's what I was saying to the political parties that are here. We need everybody to pull together, because that's what an assurance that our communities need, that we are pulling together to actually deal with this problem and give certainty that communities can walk you know streets freely. They can go to you know the shop to do. Communities can do their day-to-day activities, and that is why we are here. We've pulled every

0: one to be here, not just to do a PR stunt, but to ensure that we do communicate one message that government at various level, together with community organs, councillors, and we're working around the block clock to support SAPS as a lead entity to actually deal with this the killings. Yeah.
1: Mayor Nabila Sheikh, ENCA. So Ekurhuleni means place of peace in Tsonga, but this is not what we have been seeing over the last 2 months. And some runners told us this morning that when they were on the route that Elizabeth Musilakomo was used to walk on daily, they saw this morning that the grass was being cut. Why does it have to take officials so long to act, for people to die before we actually start taking action on our streets?
0: Well, I don't want to really enter into the details because we are not privy at this stage, but probably the police will be best to give an update. But ours is to commit that where there is a service delivery interruptions, we do ensure that corrective measures actually put in place. I mean, as you could see, some areas are in the front line, some are really at the back. But our commitment is that we should be able to ensure that we clear all areas, whether it's in the front line or at the back sides, because communities, that is where they walk, that is where they go on with their day-to-day activities. And as I've indicated, we do not want to attribute the blame, but it's to recommit. And that commitment is exactly, as you saw, the teams are on the ground to ensure that a service delivery is attended to.
2: I've got one, but mine is directed towards the chief of the ANPD. Thank you very much for your time. Let's, once again, Mongezi Gogo, Eyewitness News. My question then ties into that one message that people are wanting to hear. I mean, yesterday we saw that briefing with Musikiri and yourself, and now we find ourselves a couple of hours later, the sixth body has been discovered in a similar state, very horrific. And like the mayor pointed out, the grass here is cut, but the body was still found. What is it that you are saying to the people and the residents of Ekurhuleni?
3: Thank you very much. All what I can say, just yesterday we had this meeting with the DCM. The message is very clear that we need to join hands, because this kind of a crime, it happened in the watch of someone else. All what we are expecting from our community, they must come forward. We are here to do service delivery. Our responsibility as police, we need to arrest whoever perpetrator is. We, as Metro Police, we are the force multiplier to SAPS. So once such crime has been reported to us, we shall stop at nothing but to make sure that the perpetrators are brought to book. So we plead to our community to come forward so that we can take this matter and make our place safe as Ekurhuleni, place of peace.
2: So once we as the media then go away and disappear, the situation doesn't disappear and the fears of the residents also don't disappear. What is the word to them now?
3: The residents, they are not going to follow the media. They're going to be here. Us, Metro Police, we are in this area as well. We have got units who will be on the ground with SAPS. We are not going to divulge our process of how are we going to tackle this. We are a force multiplier, as I've indicated. We will take lead to SAPS in dealing specifically with this kind of sketch.
0: I think I must just add that we continue to resource the EMPD by increasing the men and women. Our college continues to produce capacity so that we've got men and women on the streets. I mean, we've reported about the capacity, the cars that were availing, the armory that we're looking at, and all that is to ensure that we do protect our communities. But what is fundamental is that community organs that must also assist us, because without the CPF, without the street committees mobilized and organized, and without the reporting platforms being utilized, we would not be able to deal you know, with this
4: ikhulukele zikamasipala ke walaphana ke kurulene balaphakathi ke nawo lamnyango.

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2: Yes, yes, yes, msakazi wami othandekayo ne 90.8.0 FM, izwi lomzansi ya u-anonymous la emlazi ne ya puti ungapheniki, vote li MK, ungaloku shona le uzwa bantu uzwa le abelibelibethini, vote MK, vote la EMK. 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
2: This had been published in the book before. Now, your worship, the lordship would know that

0: the repetition rule becomes applicable. To say, it is not a defense to say one is merely repeating what others have said about a person. So if you repeat a rumor that is defamatory in nature, you yourself become a perpetrator in defamation. And in that case, the court found in favor of Mr. Likota and Mr. Ndebele, and the allegations were found that they were false, and there were no attempts to verify their authenticity prior to publication. Now, we're sitting here with a very respected person in the entire continent and also outside other multilateral organizations in the world. First, she doesn't verify her claim. Now, but she goes on to Dr. Ndlozi's podcast to say Mbalula was dishing out money. She goes on to qualify it to say, ask those who were in the clinic.
1: That's now presumably the clinic at the conference venue.
0: The clinic at the conference venue. Now, it is known that that clinic is manned by 5 professional nurses. It is manned by approximately 8 GPs, and it includes a gynecologist. And then it is manned by 3 to 4 pharmacists. There hasn't been any attempt on the part of Dr. NDZ to approach the very same people to say, you are in the clinic, what did you see? Did you see any signs of Mbalula coming to the clinic to dish out money? Now, to say this place is a clinic, again, it has to be explained and contextualized. It's simply an open room. You put a cubicle there, and you've got medics attending to persons who will present themselves with medical problems. And after that, that's it. It's done. Now, this Mr. Temba Sibiya, all the way from Vryheid, he doesn't say that this is his ANC membership. He was an accredited voter. All what he says in the venue, in full view of everybody, that's where this dishing out of money is happening. And yet Dr. Endizard says, it's not at the venue. It's in the clinic. So the affidavit doesn't really assist Dr. Endizard. It is submitted that it is inappropriate. In fact, on behalf of Dr. Endizard, it is submitted that it is inappropriate to institute urgent proceedings in defamation matters. I think we submit that the horse has bolted on that issue. In fact, in Rosie versus Media 24, trading as Daily Sun, the learned justice Wilson found that there is nothing inappropriate to interdict the continuation of defamatory remarks, and accordingly found in favor of Dr. Ndlozi, who was defamed and accused of having raped somebody. In Mr. Malema versus Raula, the SCA held that the remedy for an interdict to restrain an imminent and continued publication of a defamatory statement is not new. Now, it dates back to 1931. In Hilbron versus Blocknote, it is stated that it can happen. Buthelezi versus Porter, it can happen. In the EFF,

0: and others versus Mr. Trevor Manuel, which is also cited in the heads of our learned friends. The SCA held at paragraph 111. There is, of course, no problem with persons seeking an interdict, interim or final, against the publication of defamatory statement proceeding by way of motion proceedings on an urgent basis, if necessary.
1: But that would be assuming that there's no dispute of fact.
0: It will assume that there's no dispute of facts. And in this particular issue, there's absolutely no dispute of facts. And interestingly, and according to the assertions advanced by Dr. Andizet, her defamatory remarks constituted the truth and were of public were in the public interest. Now, our submission is simple on that score. Immediately there is proof tendered before this court in a form of a video clip or in a form of a picture where a delegate is receiving money from Mr. Mbalula. Then the court must reject that defense outright.
1: Sorry, now, just say that again. You're saying the only way that truth can be established is by a video or a photo?
0: Yes, I'm saying we make a submission that if before this court there is no video clip showing Mr. Mbalula either at the clinic or in the conference venue with those 5,000 delegates distributing money, or a footage from a media house, the court should reject this defense outright. And once a defense is premised, we submit that for this matter to be said to be truthful and be in the public interest. In any case, the public has to be informed about what is truthful, not falsehood.
2: Right, lungileke lapha ke enkantolo nophala jikelele we-ANC la mnumzane Fikile Mbalula naye la uthethekele la waphonsa enkantolo-ke la udokotela Nkosazana Dlamini Zuma so ngey'nsolo-ke lezi-ke azenzayo zokuthi okambalula weudeti nje kwinquthela ededela cash. 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

0: East and West. 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
1: Right, you know, 18 minutes to 3. Nanga advocate ke la Moses Khakhane ke naye la. So ke kuyona ke la inkantolo dabeni liphathi kwakhe la Mnumzane Mbalula naye la uMadlamini Zuma.
2: Is the essence of the claim, which I think there is no dispute about. And then we will deal with what we call a genuine and material dispute of fact in this matter. And therefore, we will make the submission there that motion proceedings are not appropriate for matters where a genuine dispute of fact not just arises, could have been anticipated. Because that's the point we will make. It doesn't arise simply because Mr. Sibiya has emerged. This could have been anticipated, and that's the law about motion proceedings, that an applicant must be able to see that this type of matter is likely to have disputes of fact. In fact, the more my learned friend argued, the more convinced we should be about the complexity of this matter and that it can't be dealt with on papers. Number two, we also say, this is the issue my learned friend has not dealt with, that the applicant seeks a final interdictory relief on an event that has already occurred. The proverbial horse has bolted, we will say. Long gone. Three.
3: But that's not all the
2: that's not all. That is five. There are others are declaratory orders that he seeks. Well, the next point takes us there. The applicant should have joined the podcast where the alleged defamatory statements were made. We will make the arguments in that. And I've already dealt with agency, so that falls away, and I stand by my argument there. And then we say, if one looks at, and I hope not to go to the three requirements for final interdict, we say in the heads of arguments, and we take the court through the cases, no case has been made on each of those three requirements, the clear right, apprehended continuing harm, and the fact that there's no remedy available. We argue that a case has been net made for those three requirements, not here and not in the papers and not in the hearings. And so let me start with the first topic, my lord. The essence of the case. Well, we will know that the applicant alleges that the respondent has defamed him because she, as he says, falsely accused him of dishing out money at a conference. My learned friend vacillates between whether the issue is whether money, the role of money is a concern, or the issue is just the mention of the applicant. And in that point, the point we want to make is that he further says the respondent should have used, this comes from the applicant actually, this idea that we're being told the ANC internal issues don't matter. In paragraph 49, think of the founding affidavit, you will see it is the applicant who invokes ANC structures as a place to which the respondent should have gone. So we raise that issue because he raises it. He says this and he even attaches the constitution of the ANC. Because according to the applicant, he says this issue is a moral and ethical issue. He describes it. He defines it as a moral and ethical issue in paragraph 42 and 44 of the founding affidavit.
3: But the context is slightly different.
2: Yes, I accept that he says that in a different context. But I'm saying the issue that one has not reported this or should have

0: is actually not necessarily a relevant issue for your lordship today. It's only relevant to the fact that we've raised it because there is a remedy that the applicant says it's available for the two of them, for her. So, but anyway, there is another remedy available, but we will get there. He further says that the respondent should have reported the matter. This is where he deals with PRECA and that it is should have reported it to the police. He accuses Mr. Sibiya as well. Your Lordship will find this in the in paragraph 77 and 76 to 81 of the founding affidavit. And he says actually, at no stage during the NEC meetings has the respondent raised her allegations against me. So it is the applicant who raises this issue. And overall, the case of the applicant, as we see it, is that the applicant denies that he was involved in distributing money at the conference to influence leadership, electoral outcomes, and says that the respondent doesn't have, and this is the important thing because it brings Mr. Sibiya's affidavit, a shred of evidence. And we will argue when we get there that the respondent has produced more than a shred. To describe an affidavit as a police affidavit, as if it's derogatory to call it a police affidavit, is itself inappropriate because it's actually where it's an agency of the state. He goes there to state that his statements are true.
1: Yeah, but I think Mr. Sitene's point was more that it wasn't a formal confirmatory affidavit which the deponent says he read the founding affidavit and he confirms that.
0: Well, I'll get to what exactly makes the point for evidence, a confirmatory affidavit or a direct evidence from a witness. We will get there as to whether we're not dealing with semantics. And in fact, a direct witness who puts up an affidavit cannot be accused of having something of less probative value than if he had just said, I confirm. It's actually absurd to suggest that a confirmatory would have more probative value than direct evidence. Now, because the applicant denies the allegations, he asks the court to urgently make a final determination of his rights. Final determination by way of declaratory orders, that is the orders up to 5. Specifically, he wants the court to declare that the allegations against him are false and defamatory, and second, that the application was and continues to be unlawful. Those will be found in paragraphs 13.2 and 13.3 of the founding affidavit. That is where he talks about the shred of evidence. The only interdictory relief sought in these proceedings by the applicants relates to restraining the respondent from publishing any statement that says or implies that the applicant was complicit in bribery. That's paragraph 13.5. And the other relief, which seek to direct the respondent to retract and apologize for the allegation, which is in paragraph 13.4 of the founding affidavit or the notice of motion. So it's paragraph 13.4, is within the context of defamation treated as compensatory relief, akin to damages. That's what it wants. As held in the EFF versus Manuel and NBC holdings that has been cited. And we will indicate why these are misapplied, completely misapplied. Even the paragraph 111 that is quoted selectively. If you go to the next paragraphs and 88 above that paragraph, if you're reading it not to mislead the court, you will see that what that case says is completely different from what my learned friend is arguing. But I'll get there. The applicant agrees with us. I'm glad that my learned friend said it here, that the horse has bolted. The proverbial horse has bolted about what has happened. What we are left with is whether there is a risk or possibility of republication.
1: Well, there seems to be some evidence of actual republication and not only the risk.
0: But I'm not following.
1: Well, there's evidence put up that

0: this particular video clip has garnered however many votes. And,
1: well,
0: and not votes, it was accessed that many times. And it seems to me to follow from the nature of social media that there is an ongoing risk of this sort of publication.
1: Absolutely. I couldn't have put it better, my lord. Let me agree with you further to say that's exactly why the respondent is in no control, even if order was given here. That kind of republication resides in the owner of the podcast. She can retract today if the court so orders. But that video, the republication of that video, that footage, is not in the control of the respondent. What she can answer for is whether she can repeat or she will repeat.
0: Yes, and of that you say there's no evidence.
1: There's absolutely no evidence of that, of speculating, of apprehending that. And to
2: Advocate Moses Kakana Galoya Ganjalo gonna conagela complagala good go pegana gelauno palachigelewa than again saying nila uncosan at the hotel and cosan at the minizoma conage in canton and gazo gin solo gelezi so seven zagwimali nala conagenzi in solo ego kuras gave matamini against yenage uno palachigelewayo e in simms and figile mbalula.
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0: Succession Act. 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
3: Really, that's the debate. Do we borrow more? What are the implications of that? Do we continue cutting expenditure? What are the implications of that? Do we raise tax? What are the implications?
4: Increase the corporate tax and introduce the wealth tax. That's how you're going to generate more money. Leave the poor alone.
5: In South Africa's politics, but this is the new politics, the new normal of the government of national unity.

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3: So we celebrate their courage, their commitment, their determination and their passion to ensure that women are free, women are equal, women are emancipated, women are free from gender violence. We also celebrate all the women through their generations, including the present generation.
0: SA Drive, Kuyizwe Mzansi. 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
6: Really that's a debate. Do we borrow more? What are the implications of that? Do we continue cutting expenditure? What are the implications of that? Do we raise

0: tax. What are the implications?
1: Increase the corporate tax and introduce the wealth tax. That's how you're going to generate more money. Leave the poor alone.
2: In South Africa's politics, but this is the new politics, the new normal of the government of national unity.
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5: contribution of our own economy. We trade with many of the BRICS countries and that alone gives us a very powerful platform as South Africa to be part of BRICS. And we look forward to China hosting in 2027 and South Africa will then host in 2028. So for us BRICS is a very good collection of countries to belong to.
3: Na kanjani siyabuya ke nangela umongameli wezwe ke laseNingizimu Afrika ichaza ke ngabokela obudlolano impela ke ungadala wona kamathuba ke kakhulukazi ke ezomnotho ezweni ke laseNingizimu Afrika nawo ke lamazwe kwiBRICS uyakuveza ke futhi utshizwe laseNingizimu Afrika lizobe lihosta yona kwiBRICS ngawunyaka lapha ka 2028 nazi indaba efinqiwe khona kumlungisi uNdodiza
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3: Izwi lomzansi yizwi umehluko.
4: Countries seeking to improve the well-being of humanity, and none of the countries seeking to dominate any of the members of BRICS. So that is the beauty of what BRICS is all about. So we go home to South Africa feeling that BRICS for us as South Africa is a good organization to belong to. It is an organization that will continue to advance South Africa's interests when it comes to investment, to trade, to science and technology, to education, to health. And whilst people may not immediately feel all those very important benefits, in the end, what BRICS contributes is contribution of our own economy. We trade with many of the BRICS countries, and that alone gives us a very powerful platform as South Africa to be part of BRICS. And we look forward to China hosting in 2027, and South Africa will then host in 2028.
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4: have gained, you could say, at the diplomatic level, but it goes beyond the diplomatic level. When we were here, we had occasion to participate in the BRICS Business Council.
6: Yes.
4: The BRICS Business Council brings together various businesses from all the BRICS countries who come together to discuss the economic opportunities that are given rise to in the various BRICS countries, on trade and on just investments. We also had an opportunity to meet, to have what we call a South Africa India Business Roundtable, where we met businesses that are invested in South Africa from India and businesses that are invested in India from South Africa, but also businesses that want to invest in South Africa from India. And these are multinational businesses. And they have a keen interest to invest in South Africa. They were very appreciative of the transformation and reforms that we've been going through. And they see that as a great encouragement for them to come and invest. So when we travel, as we do now, go to summits such as BRICS, and BRICS is by far the most important one for us, we actually meet those who have money and attract them to come and invest. So that is the benefit. And when they come to invest, the investments are accompanied by job creation. And that is the great benefit. And those who trade with South Africa, who are able to sell our goods to them, and that is what some of those businesses came to hear and to listen to. So the benefits, we may not be able to count them today, but we are able to count them.

0: In terms of the businesses that have invested, that still want to continue, and those that are going to come and invest. And we also had discussions with the government of India, and we discussed a variety of issues, such as how they are making great progress in supporting their startups. So we want to learn from them. And so what do? We take their good ideas, we take them home, and we also improve our startups ecosystem. And so the benefits are quite diverse, and they do lead to getting us to move ahead at a number of levels.
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0: A touch and go type of process. There are many things that could go wrong. Nothing went wrong. So we congratulate India for doing so. But we also congratulate India for giving leadership throughout this whole process. When a host convenes a summit, they take the reins of leadership, they direct the discussions, and they also cajole everyone towards a decision. So that's what India has done extremely well. Whilst all countries have to cooperate and reach consensus, they need a focal point, and India was the focal point and the leading light in all this. So we really congratulate Prime Minister Narendra Modi and all his various ministers. They have done extremely well. In our bilateral with the Prime Minister, we reflected on the relationship between South Africa and India and did say that it is a special and strategic relationship. The relationship really got seriously underway in 1997, when President Mandela was here. We signed a strategic agreement. We call it the Red Fort Declaration in 1997. So Prime Minister Modi commented that we'll be celebrating 30 years of this strategic relationship. And I promptly invited him to come to South Africa next year so that we can together celebrate the strategic partnership between South Africa and India, and to come, if possible, on Nelson Mandela's birthday, so that we celebrate the great man. But we also spoke about the Gandhi Mandela scholarship that has been in operation for a while. So we will want to do more around these two great leaders of our two great nations. And we touched on trade issues, investment issues, and how we can deepen our relationship at an economic level. Of course, we congratulated India for its space exploration activities. India in the developing economy world, apart from China, is showing the leadership, and we can see that the two countries are giving great leadership also in a number of areas. Technologically, you can see that India is moving ahead, doing many strides in agriculture. They have empowered a lot of small-scale farmers, women especially, and there's a lot that we can learn from them. So it was a very good bilateral, very relaxed, and very purposeful as well.
3: Sorry?
4: Mr. President,
2: Zinyeke zezinto ke lezi impela ke etheke ezahlaluka kakhulukazi yona ke lapha indaba ke ethinta yona ke lapha yayi BRICS sikhaka nje phezulu kakhulukazi njoba ke sibheka zona ke zinyeke zezinto ethinta kakhulukazi.

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4: instead we need a compact government creates the enabling conditions and environment for trade and investment and business should seek the opportunities for production and commerce in our various countries. Our economies have confronted profound challenges over the intervening years due to the challenging geopolitical environment that is caused by unilateralism, by sanctions, and by the conflicts that continue to arise around the world. Yet we have also shown that adversity can create opportunity. Resilience is not simply the capacity to withstand disruption. It is the capacity to transform disruption into new capabilities and partnerships. The question is no longer whether there is potential within BRICS, but whether we have the ambition, whether we have the instruments and the partnerships to convert this potential into economic value for our people. The Council must serve not simply as a forum for consultation, but as a mechanism for developing commercial relationships and productive partnerships. As BRICS, we find ourselves at an inflection point. As the global economy is reshaped, as trade patterns shift, as technological advances accelerate and climate pressures increase, countries and companies are compelled to reconsider where they source and produce and invest. For us, this is an opportunity to shape a more resilient, diversified, and inclusive economic future for the global South. For too long, developing economies have participated in global value chains mainly as suppliers of raw commodities and consumers of goods that are made elsewhere.

0: value creation, technology, and higher value manufacturing remain concentrated elsewhere. We should not reproduce that pattern within the expanded BRICS. Our ambition must extend beyond increasing intra-BRICS trade to deepening the productive relationships between our economies. We cannot accept a future, for instance, where countries that have resources, such as Africa, continues to supply minerals on which the next generation of industries depend, while value addition and manufacturing take place elsewhere. If we are to change where value is created, we must also change where investment is directed. We must direct investment towards manufacturing and beneficiation and adding value to the products that are extracted in our various countries. We must develop industrial technologies, energy systems, infrastructure, as well as logistics. Companies must invest not only to access markets, but to establish production facilities and develop local capabilities. As governments and business communities, let us make BRICS a platform through which investment and trade reshape existing economic patterns and thereby transform the destinies of our various BRICS countries and the people who live in our countries. I thank you.
1: Thank you, Your Excellency.
2: Zinyeke zezintokeleza ethekeza hlaloka emsakazweni ke wakho yezulu mzansi kuyona ke impela ke leyangixoxekele yathinta ke yabona kamazwe ke lawa ingxenye ke BRICS kuyona ke lapha iBRICS Business 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
3: undergoing structural deep profound shift, which is explained by the fact that the so-called old leaders, which used to be the vanguard of economic growth in the second half of the 20th century, are being replaced by new engines of growth. Certainly, when I say old, this is just a formality. All of us, we understand what we're talking about. And these so-called old leaders are still in possession of great, strong suits, and well-developed infrastructure, technological advantages, scientific advantages, scientific schools, and so on and so forth. That said, this is in the nature of things. This is in the nature of humanity and in the nature of economy that changes cannot be stopped. The world is always changing, and this is attested to by the objective facts of the last 5 years. And I think these statistics have already been cited by our colleague from Indonesia. Over the last 5 years, more than 40% of the world GDP have been produced by
2: Zinyeke zezinto ke lesimpela ke thekeza hlaloka kuyona ke leyangxoxona ke lapha eBRICS Business Forum ethindawona kamalunga impela ke awo ke laphaya iforum ke le noma ke block yawo ke laphaya 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
1: you are used to go to Home Affairs they tell you maybe system is down when system is down you go back home
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3: assist those that had opted to go to Lindela so we have we provided buses as the department 5 buses were made available to come and deal with a number of 282 people that we had on our database as the people that were supposed to go. But as of yesterday, the final figure was 278. And how we arrived at 278 is that from the 282, there is a mother who has got a sick child that had been confirmed by a doctor that child cannot travel. And we then agreed that we'll subtract the mother we removed the mother from the list, so it means we were left with 280. Therefore, we had another two people that could not also be part of the process of leaving today. And those two are the people after the confrontation that took place with the people who were marching against illegal immigrants. They were arrested and they are still undergoing the due processes of the law. They are appearing in court, so they could not necessarily be taken away as well. So we were left with about 278. And from that 278, we were informed that those are the people we have got to come and pick up today. So today we came down with the buses to take these people to our center in Lindela. And therefore those people have left the province of KwaZulu-Natal to Lindela. And I've been informed that out of the 278, there were 4 people that elected not to withdraw from the process. So those that withdrew from the process, that means now at the end of the day, we were left with 274. So the 274 is the actual number of the people that got into our buses and left for Lindela. So that is how we have managed the situation. So everybody that had raised the hand to say that I want to leave this place to be part of the people that go to Lindela for further decisions and processing at Lindela have also left.
0: Zinyeke zezinto ke lezo etheke zahlalo kanje bake ngempela ke kuthiwa ke abantu abagcine ke behanjiswa kubona kolindela ngempela ke bawu 274 kakhulukazi ke lazo ngela senengezima Africa sibonele ke 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
2: 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The President has directed that these cases be prioritized and that no stone be left unturned in bringing those responsible to justice.
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2: 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Yeah, it's...
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4: Which Tepo?
3: Tepo Tepo.
4: Malum Tepo's grandson.
3: Here's a Tepo.
4: Hey, bay 3.
3: Oh no, Tepo Tepo.
4: Oh, Tepo.
3: Yes. Oh. So he was telling me about how Malum Tidiso is
4: Malum Tidiso.
3: Yeah?
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6: Yebo mahlalibalisa. 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
8: We discuss politics.
9: 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I'm saying protect him at your own peril because that's how it starts. It starts with friends. Before we know it, cupcakes will be dominating
8: current affairs.
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13: I think this is where politicians complicate things. There's an ideological question, but you say but we're dealing with people who came here illegally. We have Immigration Act for a reason. Now we need you as government and the custodians of this law to enforce this law so that we as municipalities are able to render services to people that we know that we need to render services to, that we build that relationship because in a municipality like them, a metro like Tswane, you render services, it's a customer relations, right? This customer relationship means that if I buy water and electricity, you must also be able to buy water and electricity.

0: before me. Now you can't then have people that are consuming without entering into this, unless in terms of our laws are indigents or it's people in the informal settlements, which there's a package for them. So for me, at a local government level, we feel the impact of illegal immigrants.
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0: 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So i-strategy sakhe is going to be done in such a way that ufuna le unity le futhi enforce unity. 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And then laba beza la partner abane experience to negotiate and gain you. If you can't, then there will be an attack. But the enemy attack was not to kill, was to put you under this under la we, so that when sihlangene no one will come from out of South Africa as divide. Of which unfortunately onciwa bakwazile ukuyisebenza into ethi singabi united, and even today basakwazi ukwenza lokho. And uMageba is correct, and uNdlozi is correct ukuthi if we try ukuthi si unlock le problem esibhekene nayo, it's like vele si wrestling, it's difficult until we enrich our mind and realize ukuthi where we are siyadingana as a unity and face i reality. Facing reality, yes, there will be casualties, but those who will survive bazo inherita izinto eziright nabo abazoyiqhenya ngazo moving forward. 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
3: Therefore today we had to come and assist those that had opted to go to Lindela. So we provided buses as a department. 5 buses were made available to come and deal with a number of 282 people that we had on our database as the people that were supposed to go. But as of yesterday, the final figure was 278. And how we arrived at 278 is that from the 282, there is a mother who has got a sick child that had been confirmed by a doctor that that child cannot travel, 208. Therefore, we had another 2 people that could not also be part of the process of leaving today. And those 2 are the people after the confrontation that took place with the people who were marching against illegal immigrants.
1: Umongameli wezomnumzana Cyril Ramaphosa uthi izinhlaka zezomthetho zenza konke okusemandleni ukusombulula izigameko zakamuva ezimayelana nokubulawa kwabantu besifazane endaweni yaseCampton Park eGoli. 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
0: 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Traffic update. Traffic update. 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
1: It tacked on at the end. The commission made a choice. It had a choice between either processing the ANC's nominations in the six affected municipalities or not processing them. Crucially, that choice is informed by the commission's interpretation of the law. But it is a choice no less. An appeal under section 20 sub 2 sub A of the Electoral Commission Act is expressly confined to a decision, and I quote, only insofar as such decision relates to the interpretation of any law or any matter for which an appeal is provided by law. It would make nonsense of section 22A to say that the Commission's choice of one interpretation over another is not a decision capable of appeal. But the Commission argues that the nominations in issue have been excluded from the elections by operation of law and that therefore no decision has been taken. They call this proposition trite, and they rely on five judgments. There's the African Congress for Transformation judgment, which we call ACT. And all these cases are cited in the heads. There's the NFP judgment, which is the National Freedom Party and Electoral Commission. There's the Grootboom judgment, Peniti, and finally Plover's Nest. The Commission's reliance on each of these judgments, we say, is misplaced, because our learned friends fail to mention the following. Firstly, ACT concerned a review of the Commission's decision not to amend the election timetable. It said nothing about whether the Commission made a decision capable of an appeal under Section 20 sub 2A. In NFP, the affected party had asked the Commission to condone late submission of nominations and late payment of a deposit.
0: Sakazo ke wakho yezohlelo sikeqa amagula drive show yona ke lapha ya eqhubeka lapha enkantolo ke yezokhetho njoba ke ANC bebhekene ke nayo lapha yo-IEC eminyaka yemzekelo evuka khona ke lapha ya 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
2: It's paragraph 3, paragraph 4, paragraph 4.4, paragraph 4.5, paragraph 9, and you'll see in paragraph 9, it goes to the question that Justice Manuel Lockwood wanted to understand. When

0: Paragraph 9, you'll see the ANC says in its letter, the number of political parties and candidates affected demonstrates that this is not an isolated occurrence confined to one party or one municipality. It is systemic. So this was a system glitch-based request and not even a demand. Paragraph 10. And if I could just read the last three sentences in that paragraph after the comma. The court will see that the writer there says, and of every other party whose data was captured on the OCNS, but whose final submission was prevented by the technical difficulties described above. And the paragraph 11, paragraph 12, and paragraph 12 is important because what the request is, as the court can see, the writer says, the data on the OCNS at 1700 on 28/2026 should bear out the assertions we make. A report from the OCNS is an objective measure to determine the validity of the assertions made by the ANC and precise limits of its request. The ANC's request is limited to those names it has submitted, but could not complete their registration because of the technical details referred to above. Accordingly, the ANC asks the Commission, paragraph 13, to consult its system, so in system reports, and to verify the reports made by the ANC's administrators from 1634, together with the OCNS upload records, logging history, session records, error logs, and attempted submission records. That exercise should establish, I'm going to skip 13.1 and 2, and 13.3, whether attempts were made to finalize the affected lists before the deadline, i.e. whether the ANC tried to press the S-final button prior to the deadline.
1: Your 10 minutes is up. You can start expecting questions.
0: Thank you, Justice Mudim. And I'm spending time here because our learned friend in his postulation indicated that this point, if we are correct on it, it is dispositive. So you don't even get to the interpretational question. So we are trying to show you by the chronology that no issue of interpretation arose either in the form, shape, or manner as was presented to the court through this referral. Because this is the letter that is sent on the 4th of September. Even before the commission could respond to it, the ANC issued its application. And we're going to show that then there isn't any issue of interpretation that was either raised or any interpretation that was proffered, which in the words of NFDP, does not then engage this court's jurisdiction. And that will be the end of the matter. 13.4, whether the relevant user sessions were interrupted, terminated, or subjected to error responses. 13.5, whether the OCNS experienced increased response times or other technical difficulties during the relevant time. Let me not read the rest. If I could give the court 14, 15, but importantly, the ANC in its request, it didn't just put those facts, it grounded it on its interpretation of the African Congress for Transformation in paragraph 6.2. And justices, we submit this is important because what they did is they referred to this paragraph in this judge to invoke the principle that if there is proof that there were glitches in the system, then they fall with it.
2: Ingoma isinamaviki awu 6, ingoma isinamaviki awu 10, 14 weeks, 9 months, 18 months, 6 years, 9 years, and 12 years.
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2: Therefore today we had to come and assist those that had opted to go to Lindela. So we provided buses as the department. 5 buses were made available to come and deal within a number of 282 people that we had on our database as the people that were supposed to go. But as of yesterday, the final figure was 278. And how we arrived at 278 is that from the 282, there is a mother who has got a sick child that had been confirmed by a doctor that child cannot travel, 208. Therefore, we had another 2 people that could not also be part of the process of leaving today. And those 2 are the people after the confrontation that took place with the people who were marching against illegal immigrants.
0: Angizibeke la ezokugcina osukwini emlaleli. 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
6: We look forward to now, which is the FIFA Intercontinental Cup final against Al Ahly. So the form that we've been in, it's obviously it's been good, and it will hopefully, you know, can carry us through into the final on Saturday. It's our home game for us, and we know our record at home. So hopefully that can help us, you know, to get the job done and, you know, lift the first trophy for the season.
5: Lo umyena ke unozinto weSundowns laphaya uRonan Williams uthi ke bayazi ukuthi ke leli qembu noma ke kuyiqembu elizimisela kodwa ke nabo bazoqinisekisa ukuthi ke bafike bezilungiseleleke ngayo yonke indlela.
6: Yeah, it's a team with a lot of experience, high quality players. Trincao, that was in the Portuguese national team as well, so it's, you know, it's

0: it's going to be a good one, because if you look at our side, I think we've also got a number of players that were at the World Cup. So it's going to be a good competition, a good game. We just need to prepare well. We know it's going to be difficult. It's not going to be easy. We didn't really get time to analyze them, but we have watched a few of the games here and there to familiarize ourselves with them, and we've seen their form. It's been up and down. They won a lot of games, they lost a few games as well. They're a team that scores a lot of goals. If you check the games they play, they score close to, three goals per game, but also they concede a lot of goals. Almost similar to us, where we've been scoring so many goals, but, uncharacteristic of us, we've been conceding as well. So hopefully, we can rectify our mistakes. Obviously, we've got this week now to work on it.
1: Kanti umdlali weqembu elincane leKaizer Chiefs uSteven Mendes nophinde ke futhi abomdlali weqembu lamaJita. 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
2: You know, it's always a privilege being in the national team. It's a hard time for me being out the last one, under 17, but obviously I'm glad to be back, feeling good, and yeah, I just can't wait to play for this badge again.
1: Okwamanje indaba zezemidlalo angiyibekelanga ukuthembisa ukuthi kusasa ekuseni imbizo breakfast show khona uNtobe Kombelu nezinye futhi indaba zezemidlalo.
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0: Good evening and welcome to the GCIS Let's Talk special broadcast. Today we'll be talking economic zones and I'm your host, Tshegofatso Modubu. And I'm joined in studio by the Acting Director General of GCIS. Her name is Ms. Nomonde Mnukwa, as well as Mr. Maoto Mulefani, the Acting Deputy Director General at the Department of Trade, Industry and Competition. Welcome, Ms. Mnukwa and Mr. Mulefani.
1: Thank you so much. Good afternoon to you, Tshego, and all the old listeners.
2: Thank you very much, Tshego, and greetings to the listeners.
0: Thank you so much. Today, all our listeners that are joining us through 67 community radio stations, as well as the government social media platforms, we are talking special economic zones. And today we'll definitely be unpacking, you know, what in practical terms these special economic zones are for and how they can benefit communities, but also ignite what we really need, which is growth in the economy. As we know, you know, that the president has prioritized the economy in terms of the priorities of the seventh administration. So today in our conversation, we'll be learning

0: special economic zones can only be approved by the Minister of Trade and Industry, Minister of Treasury, and Cabinet. Once they are approved by Cabinet, we issue license and the permit to operate and develop the special economic zones.
1: Okay. So in terms of designating specific trade to a specific area, right? So for example, if we take the Tshwane Special Economic Zone, it focuses on the automotive sector. What is it that drives those priority areas? Do you look at trade that is already happening in that area, or do you look for new markets in that area?
0: The SEZ designations or approval, they really depend on number of factors. First and foremost, the role of government and DTIC in particular is to drive industrialization. So when we identify an area to for SEZ designation, the first thing that we look in at is whether there is competitive advantages of that area or comparative advantages. And what are those comparative advantages? In some instances, it will be resource endowments, minerals. In some instances, agro-processing. In some instances, it could be competitive advantage in terms of infrastructure, rail, ports, and so forth. And once we identify the industry that we're going to drive, the first thing that we need to do is to then test the long-term viability of that particular area, because what we're doing is to create an industrial hub that is sustainable over a long-term period. So we go through a very rigorous process of feasibility study process, and ultimately, if we realize that indeed we can unlock opportunities and drive economic growth, that's when then we take it through approval process. But the most important thing is to identify the kind of industry that can sustain economic development of a particular location.
1: Okay. Now coming to you, Ms. Mnukwa, I think, you know, one of the key words Mr. Molefane has used is unlock growth. Do SEZs, do they create jobs, these special economic zones?
2: Definitely they do create jobs. And basically, as he had said, that you look at specific sectors and specific areas of specializations of those SEZs. So basically, there's both skills development, which might lead to long-term job opportunities, but also there's immediate job opportunities, because as investors come in, they don't bring in the whole workforce. They might bring special experts, but they would need to employ people locally as well. And especially because some of these SEZs, they have also manual labor as part of the work that is required, because it deals with the whole value chain. So you look at unskilled people, they might find jobs. You look at your skilled people, also they would also get jobs.
1: Okay, now just going into the SEZs and understanding that investors are going to come in, I mean, are these designated only for big international companies, or how can local SMMEs, really play in that space?
2: They're not designated for big corporates. The SMMEs as well. So, for example, if we're talking about the agro-processing, the value chain itself, you'd have your growers, you'd have packagers, you'd have logistics, and the whole value chain. So the SMMEs, they are also accommodated, because along the value chain, they have to benefit. But it's very important that the company owners or the entrepreneurs, they be able to look out and identify their areas of specialty. And because this is funded by government, or it's in partnership with government, as the government of South Africa, we always emphasize the issue of ensuring that the local entrepreneurs, but it's not only limited to the local, they benefit whenever there is business that is happening in their areas of operation.
1: Mm. Mr. Molefane, we are talking about agro-processing, we're talking about the resale retail sector, for example, or the rail sector. I think for the benefit of our listeners, if we can just unpack, you know, what some of these things mean. Does it mean, for example, you know, if a relative of mine wakes up every morning from Mabubani and goes to Rosslyn and works at a particular brand of a vehicle, and he works in assembling the boot, putting together the steering wheel, he is actually contributing and benefiting

0: benefiting from a special economic zone, or someone that is working on a farm in the Free State, they're picking spinach, and that spinach is packaged and processed, and it's sold in a large retail store. Is this what we're talking about here?
1: Indeed, Tsehoyo simplified it. So in terms of the benefits, we have benefits for the SMMEs. We have benefits from for employees. We've got benefits from skills. Let me give you an example. You go to Mpumalanga. We're developing an SCZ called Ngomazi. It's going to be focusing on agro-processing. Let me give you an example. It could be that a company that produces sugar would be located in the SCZ. We've got small growers of sugarcane industry in the region. Those people would definitely benefit because they would get contracts from those manufacturers of sugar. Whether it's a tomato sauce, again, the small growers would benefit. So the SEZ helps us to develop the entire value chains from upstream up to the downstream level, including the side stream, because there would be guys that contracted to clean for cleaning services, for security services, and many other activities. So the SEZ really benefits people in terms of both in terms of services, but also our intention is to ensure that we not only attracting multinationals, we are establishing what we call incubation centers where we provide support services to the SMMEs to ultimately ensure that they participate in the mainstream companies, in the mainstream activities, and they become multinational. We are allocating, for instance, a land in all the SCZ specifically for SMMEs. So we call them mini factories, and this is where our black industrialists would be located. Imagine someone in Mamelodi who fixes cars at the backyard, having a factory in Silverton in the Sony Automotive SEZ. That person, the next step would be to eventually produce cars, or he would eventually participate in the component manufacturing. But also, we are introducing skills academies in all the SEZ, and the ultimate idea is to ensure that we're not only creating employability, but we're creating the spirit of entrepreneurship in our villages and townships. But of course, we're also making sure that we create decent jobs for our locals. We know that every citizen that works has got at least four people that is looking after. So the intention is to ensure that we create economic growth, but also create much-needed jobs for our people.
0: Definitely, we're seeing that these special economic zones, they do support skills development and growing industries that we require, you know, for people to be able to sustain themselves and really participate in a meaningful way in the economy. I'd like to say to our listeners, please remember to send your voice notes and your WhatsApp messages to us on 065-935-5488. 065-935-5488. That is where we will be listening to your voice notes and also just reading, you know, some of your questions as we will be interacting later with you. We've already received a question, and I think that we will take that question just at the bottom of the hour at about 6:30, where we will then respond to the questions. Now, coming to the SEZs again, what incentives are available, you know, for those that want to participate within an SEZ? Because we do understand that when you're an investor, you do want some incentives, you know, that says, okay, trading in a particular area, there should be like a tax break. You know, I should be able to also get some kind of leverage in the area that I'm trading. So if you can share that with us, Mr. Mulifani.
1: No, thanks very much. I think the first incentive that we are providing for all everyone that locate in the SCZ is a state-of-the-art infrastructure. The infrastructure that we provide in our SCZ is unmatched compared to the rest of the country. There's coordination in terms of making sure that we have accelerated approval processes. The idea with the creation of special economic zone is to ensure that our investors are not stressed about the approval processes related to municipal

0: provinces and all the other agencies. So SEZ become one-stop center for investments. That's the first one. The second thing is that we do have tax incentives. Although they are not automatic qualification, but if you locate in an SEZ that is designated for tax incentives, and you qualify as well, locating in the SEZ, I must emphasize that it doesn't necessarily mean that you'll get the tax incentives. But should you qualify, there are a number of benefits. The first one is corporate tax incentive. The generic tax incentive in the country is 27%, but if you locate in the SEZ, it's 15%. That's the first one. The second one is that there is employment tax incentive. If you earn in a particular threshold, your employees will not pay tax. There's also what you call building depreciation allowance for those that own assets. If you are located in what we call custom control area, this is an area where it's mainly for exports. If you are importing raw material for the purpose of exporting and there's no leakages, you qualify for VAT-free, duty-free, and so forth. So those are the set of incentives that we provide for qualifying investors in terms of tax. But I think the most important incentive, as indicated, is the infrastructure, is the approval processes, but also location of our SEZs. Majority of them are market-facing. If you are located in the East London, Kuha, you are close to the port. You can easily export. If you are at OR Tambo, you are closer to the port. If you locate in Musina Makato, you are facing the entire African continent. If you are located in Kumasi, you are facing the Gulf market and the Asian market in general.
1: So, Ms. Mnukwa, how do we make sure that, you know, the local communities that Mr. Molefane has just told us about, those that are in those strategic locations within the borders of South Africa, how do we make sure that they actually benefit from these special economic zones?
2: I think just briefly, there are three areas that they can benefit from. I think Mr. Molefane has spoken about the fact that we create the centers of education training excellence. So basically skills development. And those skills development, they are not limited to being utilized within the SEZ infrastructure alone. A person can decide to go global, to go to another area. The second part also is about the incubation that he spoke about as well. So incubation of upcoming entrepreneurs so that they can expand their businesses. They can decide to trade within the SEZ or they can continue being free traders in terms of being entrepreneurs. There's employment opportunities as well. And in different levels. So we have our well-educated cohort in South Africa as well. So people might decide that they would want to explore opportunities of employment within the SEZ itself, and particularly for the local people as well, especially those who are low-skilled people. But I think the third area, which then gets to benefit directly the local people, but also the whole of us in South Africa, is the fact that when these SEZ are thriving, the economy gets to improve. So there's economic development. So there's a contribution, positive contribution to the GDP. Then we then get to see each and every one of us breathing, because when our GDP is correct and our economy is growing, we then get to see probably even the South African Reserve Bank reducing
1: the interest rates,
2: yes. But also when the economy is growing, generally then the country will get to thrive, because there will be vast job opportunities across the areas. Because when we talk about the economic growth and the GDP, it's made of different puzzles. So, which is why SEZs are focusing on regions or local areas, because we understand that their contribution to a bigger picture becomes bigger.
1: Okay. Now, if we understand, you know, we know that our listeners are at home and they're asking themselves, all this sounds wonderful, but how do I get to participate, you know, as an entrepreneur in this program around special economic zones?
0: We have about 13 special economic zones across the country in 8 provinces. Each province has got a special economic zone, and one of

0: The things that we're also trying to do now is to ensure that we match the SEZs and industrial parks in some instances where there's capacity constraints in driving the industrial parks. So to access the SEZ, it's quite simple. You can simply just engage with the province or SEZ directly. And as indicated, we are not precluding our SMMEs. Part of what we are doing now is to ensure that we drive SMMEs. We must bring hope to people that are operating in their backyards to ultimately become self-sustainable in terms of making sure that they participate in the mainstream economy. So as indicated, we are building now mini factories for our SMMEs. In some instances, we have already developed incubation centers such as in areas such as East London, where our entrepreneurs can actively participate in terms of business support. And after graduation, they can then locate in our in our SEZs. As the DTSC, we have multiple instruments that we're also helping our SMMEs, whether it's funding, export support programs, where we can actually take you to our export promotion missions for you to access the market and so forth. So we deal with the entire ecosystems. SEZs are not a provincial project, they are not a DTSC project, but they are a government project. So we are part of the entire ecosystem.
1: Definitely. And I think it's also important to just let our listeners know where those SEZs are located. We've got one in Atlantis in the Western Cape, one in Kuga, that's in the Eastern Cape, which has been mentioned quite a lot because of that automotive sector. Dube Trade Port in KwaZulu-Natal, which we have seen really pivot at some point. There was assembling of cell phones there, and I think they've got different kind of markets that they're looking at as well. East London Industrial Development Zone, Feta Komu in Dubatsi, which is in Limpopo, Freeport Saldanha IDZ, Maludua Pofung, which is in the Free State, that's the Special Economic Zone there, Musina Makado SEZ, Namakwa in the Northern Cape, Nkomazi, which we've talked about around agro-processing, OR Tambo, and I'm going to assume that one is really related to the freight sector and, you know, the activities that are happening around that airport in particular, and then Richards Bay as well as Tshwane Automotive. But I think just to give us a sense, what is happening at Namakwa SEZ in the Northern Cape? Because generally, as South Africans, when we think of the Northern Cape, we think of our smallest province, and we think about, you know, the fact that there isn't a lot of economic activity happening in that particular region. So I think it would be interesting if you unpack Namakwa SEZ for us, as well as Feta Komu in Dubatsi, Limpopo.
0: That's a very good question. Northern Cape, indeed, is one of those provinces that are underdeveloped with high level of unemployment. But I think we're quite happy that in terms of economic activities, we're having a number of economic activities that are shaping up, both in terms of renewable, but also in terms of the mining sector. In terms of the special economic zone, I must say this is one of the exciting special economic zone where it's aligned to entire the approach of government insofar as the beneficiation of minerals. As you know, that we've always complained that South Africa extract minerals, and those minerals we export them as raw as they are, and losing out on the revenue but also in terms of job creation. But in the Northern Cape, in Namakwa, we are focusing on mineral beneficiation amongst the sectors that we have identified. We've got a single biggest investor there, which is an anchor in the zinc mineral processing. They have already invested in the mining sector, and they are beneficiating at a source. They've just completed the first project in the SEZ, which is a zinc concentrate. We will be launching it next month. So that will be the first SEZ project or investment in the SEZ worth over 7 billion, creating over 200 jobs. So that is the first investor. And of course, there are other plans to ensure that we establish

0: it's melted, obviously that will stimulate many other downstream and sidestream activities. So the work, we've achieved remarkables in the Northern Cape, and we continue to work with the province of Northern Cape to ensure that we develop the province. In the the SEZ is in Steelport. This was the last SEZ to be designated, very new, it's less than 1 year. It was designated earlier this year. The focus there, again, similar to the Northern Cape, is to ensure that we beneficiate critical minerals. And again, there are similarities between both provinces. They're deep rural areas where we're starting from scratch in terms of the infrastructure. In the Fetakgomo, the idea there is to ensure that we strengthen the downstream beneficiation of our minerals. We've got more than 50% of the country's reserves in terms of the PGMs, that is platinum, vanadium, and so forth. We also have chrome and many other related minerals. So the idea is to ensure that we attract the smelters in the region, we attract the refineries, and ultimately we attract other downstream beneficiation opportunities such as hydrogen. As government, as I indicated, we're working as government as a whole. The part of the plan is to establish a university there. We're already partnering with one of the universities in Gauteng to ensure that they establish a satellite university there. The plans are afoot. In addition to that, we're working with the Department of Energy to establish green electrons in that region. We are going to also utilize, they've got the biggest dam there called the Hoop. The idea is to ensure that as part of the SCZ, we strengthen the tourism. We establish Hartebees in Limpopo. But of course, we also do anticipate that it will not come easy. It will come with challenges, including fiscal constraints that we are confronted with. And how do we deal with that? We are also engaging with various private property developers because obviously as government, we are unable to do everything. Our responsibility is to ensure that we create a conducive environment for our investors to flourish. So we are getting multiple land parcels that we would allocate to any private developer that wants to locate there, whether it's a new hospital, whether it's a housing development, schools, retail sector, because the idea with the special economic zone is not to create an enclave or industrial park. The idea is to create a new city. So that is the ultimate goal, of course, using industrialization as a catalyst.
1: I think you've unpacked it so well for us, and I think those two examples should hit home with our listeners. And just a reminder to our listeners, please send your voice notes on 065-935-5488, 065-935-5488. You can send us a voice note. You can also send us a WhatsApp. And now it's 18:32 on the clock. So I'm going to go into some of the questions that we've already received from our listeners. And the first one, we got it from Uti Molweni, siyabulela iGCIS ukufika kwethu kwinkulumo. Bendicela ukubuza ukuthi kulandelayo, for a grade 12 learner in Port St. John's who does tourism or agriculture, what specific skills or stream should they take, you know, so that they can be employable within a special economic zone? Should they still go to university or should they go to a TVET college aligned to the SEZ? And I think this is connected to your Center of Excellence question. Maybe let me take the second one as well. Many mothers in Port St. John's sell amagwinya, fishcraft, to survive. Can such small businesses really benefit, you know, from the supply chain within a big SEZ like Guha? So what is the entry point for a rural cooperative, and where do they register without data and transport money? So I think they're looking at the startup costs of, you know, setting up a business as well. And I think Ms. Mnuka, you can definitely assist with that portion of the question around what is sitting within the Department of Small Business that, you know, Umlaleli Wethu can access. So over to Ms. Amulifani, then to Ms. Mnuka.
0: No, thanks very much. Indeed, our SEZ, the intention is to bring hope to the individuals that are sitting at home. Also to individuals that could not make it to university because having not qualified for the

0: degree does not necessarily mean that it's the end. That is why we are establishing these skills academies. You'll be surprised that some of the biggest manufacturing firms will tell us that there's really not much difference between a university graduate and a matric when it comes to a factory work. They both have to be taken through a training program, because there's no university that teaches you how to fix a laptop. So with our skills academies, the intention is to produce skills that are relevant for the local economies. In Kuch, as an example, we're dealing with various sectors. The first one is the auto sector. The second one is the agro-processing, renewable energy, general manufacturing, business processing and outsourcing, which are relevant for someone who studied agriculture and someone who studied tourism. And again, you'll be surprised that the first investor in Kucha, one of the first investors in Kucha, was dairy. And dairy can tell you, producing milk, producing cheese. And this is something that cooperatives from anywhere in the Eastern Cape, in the Northern Cape, in Mpumalanga, if the farmers can come together and say, we are going to leverage on our livestock to establish a processing plant, that is doable. That dairy plant in Kucha is one of the biggest projects that they are exporting to multiple countries. So that brings hope to our people that are located in various townships and in various rural areas, that whatever that we are doing, do not think it's small. We are actually working with Potato SA as an example and the Department of Agriculture to work with the small growers of potatoes in Limpopo. And the idea is to ensure that we aggregate those produce, because at the moment they sell the just potatoes, dirty potatoes on the street. But the idea is to ensure that we aggregate these potatoes, we establish big processing plant where these potatoes will then be processed and be sold to multinational companies, be sold to our outlets where they produce chips and so forth. So again, in terms of the startups, as I indicated, we work as government. We work with our development finance institutions, such as Industrial Development Corporation. We work with our NEF, National Empowerment Fund. We work with SIFTA and many other commercial banks. So all these banks, they support our investors. They support the SMMEs. In the DTSC as well, we do have schemes such as Black Industrialist Program that support our SMMEs and big companies. So there is a massive the support. All that we need to do is to ensure that we support our entrepreneurs to develop solid bankable business plans. We have institutions such as SIFTA that can support our SMMEs, including some of the SCZs. They do have business support services that they provide to SMMEs.
1: Ndibhotise kubaphulaphula imibuzo bebeyibuza, especially because they're based in Port St. John's. Port St. John's iyaziwa ngento yobana iyidolophu e-attractor i-tourists. So let me start with le part yamagwinya. I-tourist most of the time xa ziya endaweni sube zifuna nokuyexperiensa i-culture yendawo, sube also zifuna ukuthi ngokuziphumileyo but also feel like home. So I would suggest into bana umphulaphuli avakatshele kwiofisi zikamasipala wasePort St. John's, afike afune isebe le-local economic development. 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But also bayakwazi ukutraina ngamakhono, which is your skills, kule nto sowuvele kakade uyenza. So if umphulaphuli ungumntu owenza amagwinya, it means sowuvele ukwazi already to do. You already have your niche in terms of what you want to do. All you need now is how do you then bring la magwinya wathengisayo to a level whereby the tourists would not fear about health and hygiene issues. So the packaging as well, yamagwinya, but also the marketing yamagwinya, but

0: also how do you put amagunya wakho to lenda u irrelevant for the tourists themselves. Kune bed and breakfast is needs a person Jones. So it's one other opportunity in Dobana angatheta ne bed and breakfast as supply zona then zona supply I visitors zazo amagunya nazo. So it's another opportunity as well. But the majority of the questions are a pendulile moetu to say it doesn't matter uba uye kwi TVET or uye university or uye kwezi skills centers the SEZs because you learn new skills altogether. So we talk about the reskilling, the upskilling as well, but also the diversification because I degree yakho mhlambi if ungumuntu owenze i-marketing, it then enables you into bana you have a springboard ke ngoku into bana ukwazi ukuba le area ufuna ukuba i-entrepreneur kuyo, ukwazi ukuqhubeleka kuyo. So umasipala osePort St John's isebe le local economic development is there to support the local people. They might not provide funding, they might not provide the market opportunities, but they would know untobana ngeziphi ezinyango evulileyo engakwazi ukumassista umphulaphuli. To the point that even umasipala lo wengingqi iOR Tambo District Municipality naye unayo i-local economic development a section because uyi-district ka local municipality waseport St John's, so will be able naye into yobana if abamprovideli nge-funding nazo zonke into abazifunayo bazakwazi ukumfaka iminyango ne-right. The provincial department, because ebetshile umoyethu into yobana sisebenza as the whole of government. So there's a provincial department of economic development yase Eastern Cape yase Mpuma Koloni. Nayo iya provide a funding related kwezi plus net training and etc. So they will be able to take the umphulaphuli through the whole process ekufuneka ilandelile so that ishishini eli lakhe likwazi ke ngoku ukuba right. So then ke ngoku incedisa kwelaa nto ebethethe ngayo into yobana there's data issues, there's transport issues, because now you're coming closer to where you are and they will be able to assist.
1: Okay. I'm phulaphuli ndicinga uba ivakele ke because omnye umbuzo uthi if I bring 20 unemployed youth from Port St John's tomorrow, what is the one real opportunity you can give them in the SEZ? But I think we cacisile kakuhle kuba go to umasipala, but I think kunento kuthiwa i-work shadow abantu don't take seriously. If you've got young people who are interested in a specific industry, go knock in that industry and say, can these young people spend a day with your professionals? Can we organize kakhle so that nabo they can get a sense of is this some kind of career or is this the environment I want to work in? And then you can create that relationship. Because ncimba, opportunities are not necessarily ba you go into a place today, you get hired today. It's also about something kuthiwa social capital. We must network, you know, to get a business going.
0: Lastly, maybe anything I suggest, because baseport St John's, so the nearest SEZ kubo East London IDZ. So East London IDZ website yabo, we can provide those details. Website yabo izakwazi ukubanika the contact people so that before basuke ePort St John's ba travel ba East London babe sebekwazi, because kwezinsuku at least kuyafoneleka and IDZ izakwazi nabo ba contact back, then ireduce ke ngoku the cost so that bakwazi ukuncedakala kule ndawo bakuyo before they even travel and in care cost.
1: Yes, and goes for can we go to the voice notes now? I think we've got two voice notes that we'll play and respond to.
2: Teleje le naneo la lena la go egetha tobela ba teleje ga mmogo le ba lekala la mmusho la GCIS ka lena ke nna pelitse malesa ke teleje le naneo la lena la go egetha la radio tech through online 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
2: 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this economy of mining and mining beneficiation.
3: Thanks. So because for the Kawanamori developer was special economic zone Sarona. It's closer to Steelport. And our developer Steelport, the approach Sarona kore recreate a new town. And now I'll create a drop encha. So there is going to be opportunities gereetsa construction re tlo fa di SMME tsa rena government e botsa gore 30% of the construction e santse e ye ko di SMME tsa rona so re tlo tsosa di SMME tsa 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

0: 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zone.
1: No. Ke tsa gore motheletsi o re kwile because we have a similar question e tswa go Mphomagola o ga Jane Fesi ka Sekhukhune district le yena be ya botswa gore how are you going to you know unskill and reskill some of the workers that are working in the mining industry and I think you've explained how the labor centers will work le consultation le ba mushate gore le tlo bereka jwang le bona so ke nagana gore potso ya gagwe you've answered it anyway e be re kreile again from Port St John's ke ya di graduates I think since Nomonde u itlalushije gore you know how can young people really skill themselves and whether it's a TVET college whether it's a university gobe go swana as long as you've got that skill you know of an artisan of engineering that is required in that particular SEZ zone it's important but I think for batho ba your coastal areas it's also important gore there's something called the oceans economy and our young people don't necessarily think about studying how to build ships how to you know drive the ships themselves the vessels themselves so I think there are a lot of other opportunities that we need to look into and young people need to do their research open up their minds about particularly things like the ocean economy and now I'm going to take another question it's good evening I'm Stembi Sontuli listening from Utungulu Youth FM in the King Cetshwayo district is the Richards Bay industrial development zone part of this plan if so how will these programs be cascaded to deep rural areas I think this is a recurring theme around you know rural economic development because unemployment is high there is it important that these opportunities created rich rural communities because young people have limited access that is the opinion and then Xolani Funde from Kingfisher FM eQebega are these great opportunities limited to the youth only or they cater for over 35s as well I think zaqala ngawe
2: okay the opportunities are not only for the youth they are for everyone who is able to secure the jobs within the SEZ as I've said before that we have jobs for the unskilled people we have jobs for the skilled people and highly professionals so they cover throughout however we don't shy away from the government policies that says we need disabled people to also benefit we need women to also benefit we need youth to also benefit but the jobs they are open for everyone and the question around the Richards Bay I will allow and Mulefane to respond to it
0: no indeed I think the first thing which you have touched on is that the SEZ benefits all of us and of course because young people are the future we need to cater for them and because of our historical past we also have to prioritize women and people with disabilities but ultimately the SEZ benefits all of us is the same thing as when you have an SEZ in Pretoria it doesn't necessarily mean that it must employ only people from Pretoria the SEZ first and foremost of course it will be benefiting people from the Pretoria region but it's the SEZ for the country so even in terms of job creation we employ everyone based on the merits and again in terms of rural benefit majority of our SEZs are actually in rural areas or townships the idea with special economic zone is to ensure that we decentralize industrialization the economy is concentrated in few regions Johannesburg PE Durban Pietermaritzburg and Cape Town And the

0: reality is that these cities cannot afford to have everyone coming into those cities. Those of us who come from rural areas, we know that some of these rural areas really possess comparative advantages that can be, if supported, converted into meaningful economic activities. So with special economic zones, we develop them anywhere across the country as long as there is a sustainability plan, as long as we identify an industry that we know that it will create jobs, is in an area that if we support, it would likely to attract investments. Richards Bay is one of the fastest growing special economic zone. In fact, if you were to go there now, it's a construction site. We're building one of the massive mineral beneficiation plant called Nyanza. In terms of rands, and I think there was a question about what is the meaning of these billions. It's around 16 billion, and we do anticipate that hundreds and hundreds of jobs would be created by that special economic zones. And there are other companies that are completing their factories. So Richards Bay really is one of those SEZs that we pride ourselves with in terms of growth, and we do think that it would create a meaningful impact in the economy of KZN.
1: Ya re lebogile re maoto ka tlhaloso eo re na le moretsi go tswa kwa Northern Cape o botsa gore re na le di mine mo John Taolo Gautsewe me bana ba rona ga ba diri will an SEZ come to Kuruman right so gore there's one ko Namakwa o kana itla fella ko Namakwa o Johannesburg o Cape Town and then una le potso Fruena, Memnuka, why do we only hear about these opportunities on radio once? How will you make sure that this information reaches people in villages like Castle and Bendel? Tota Ruri, re lebogetse baretsi ba rona go romela dipotso tseo mo nomorong ya rona ya 065-935-5488, 065-935-5488. Re setse ka metsotsonyana e le mene. Nwa romela putso ya gago kana voice note ya gago e re ke re memnuko a arabe le lintate malefane a re arabelefa
2: thank you very much we are not really having this information once on radio, but also we have a plan to improve disseminating this information as far closer to the people as possible. So basically from today, we're also going to be getting into social media platforms, making sure that people, they do know about these SEZs and the opportunities that they present. And we will sustain the communication going forward. However, the reason why it's not more popular on radio and maybe on TV, it is because we have to pay. So we buy airtime. And we're now going to be opting on ensuring that we use majority of our platforms, like the social media platforms and the government TV. And we're going to partner also with media as well, so that in that partnership, they can be able to make sure that the information goes to people, including partnership with municipalities as well.
0: Well, thanks. You know, Northern Cape, if Oka check out the statistics, you'll be surprised that given where the province ore Kamereko ya hola. Every day there's economic activities. So even Kokurumani, the Afisa, as indicated, we've got mines, and there's new mines coming on the industry. There's renewable energy projects, Rebereka Namakwa SDZ. There's also Bukhubai, a proposed special economic zone that we're going to be developing. There's also Upington Industrial Park. So Northern Cape is our home as government in terms of making sure that we put all these economic activities. It's the biggest province in terms of the land, so we are not worried whether ultimately we won't have land. We are quite confident, Northern Cape, ultimately, there would be a movement of people from other provinces to go and support the Northern Cape, Kamebereko, but also in terms of residency. But the Northern Cape is one of those baskets of...

0: our economic activities as a country, and it contributes massively in terms of our job creation at the moment.
1: Yes, and I think also what we need to note with the Northern Cape, it's also rich in terms of new industries, so the green economy, you know, your wind farms, your solar farms, because of the natural resources that are there, like the sun. So definitely, I think people in the Northern Cape have to really think about, you know, what opportunities are existing, and as you said, as communities, they must bring themselves together and work as cooperatives so that they can take advantage of these opportunities. We're going to go to one last voice note and then we'll do our key takeaways and we'll be wrapping up the show shortly. Let's take that voice note.
2: My name is Petedi Ramatlola. I'm listening through Radio TEF. So here is my question. South Africa has a very high unemployment rate, particularly among young people. How much can SAYS realistically contribute towards reducing youth unemployment?
1: Okay, I think it's a running theme. How can young people benefit from special economic zones? I think oka tlhalosetsa moretsi go gae.
0: So yeah, this is a very important question coming in different forms. But as I indicated, we really the purpose of creating special economic zone really is nothing other than making sure that we attract the investors go black in Zaron. So we create a special economic zone, rebuild the infrastructure, we put all systems, the investors come and locate in the SEZ. And when these investors come and locate in the SEZ, they create jobs for our people, and it lessens the burden of 350, our people now get 10,000, 15,000, 20,000, 30,000 per month instead of 350. Again, the SEZ also help us to intensify entrepreneurship. I think in some instances, there are people who really manufacture real stuff in our villages. And those people can easily locate in our mini factories. And our construction workers, there are people well over in CDP grade 6, 3, 2, 1. Our SEZ would help those SMMEs as subcontractors or main contractors in the infrastructure rollout. Some of the guys are owning a fleet of cars that they can transport our workers from the SEZ to their homes. Some of our guys, as indicated, one allergy backyard rooms, some one allergy guest houses, some one allergy retail shops, retail outlets, whether it's supermarkets, bazaar shops, they would benefit from the people that would be working in the special economic zones. We are establishing skills academies called the Special Economic Zone Tsarona. We are in the process of establishing one, Konakobo Tubatse, Motswana Automotive SEZ or Regional Sona, go East London Iwana Academy, go Kuha Iwana Academy, go Atlantis, Ona Litivet. Our intention is to ensure that we train people from these academies and we absorb them in the SEZ. So working with TVET colleges, the idea is that you get trained in the academy for theory and then you get absorbed in this factory for practicals. And when someone is absorbed in the factory for practicals, it's not only a student, it's an employee. And ultimately that person can be absorbed or can be an entrepreneur himself. And of course, as I indicated, there's incubation centers where we support SMMEs owned largely by young people. So that's how we benefit young people. SEZs are generally, and that's why one of the callers questioned why would the people above 35 also benefit, because majority of our opportunities are for young people.
1: Definitely. No, thank you for that key takeaway, because I think you've really unpacked that, you know, you can either be employed within the SEZ or you can actually be an entrepreneur that gives services within the SEZ. And I think that really, you know, expands the scope for young people, but also those that are really thinking about doing something and contributing meaningfully to this economy. Your key takeaways, Ms. Mnukwa, as we wrap up our show?
3: It is very important that we also look at the opportunities.

0: ourselves, because the opportunities are out there. They need us also to be creative, but also they need us to look at what is it that we are good at as individuals. And also the issues of being an entrepreneur and not focusing on tenders, because there's a lot that is out there that individuals and companies, it might be the cooperatives, as you have said, it might be the small, medium enterprises that they can benefit in those programs. So we are then saying it is in your hands.
1: Thank you so much. And I think your words echo what one of our voice notes said. It said, young people, take your 350, take your 370, put it together, start a business. But also him encouraging, you know, the local taxi businesses to say, let us help young people. We've been in this trade for long. But I think this call goes beyond, you know, localized businesses such as the taxi industry that actually is transport and logistics, if we really look at it and in terms of classification. So I think it's important, you know, that young people go out there, go visit www.dtic.gov.za and look for the special economic zone in your area. But also, Ntate Maoto Molefane also mentioned a lot of incentives that are provided by the DTIC through its different entities as well. So you can look there and say, okay, I've already got a product, but how do I take it to Zambia? How do I take it to the DRC? And I think there's something called the EMEA scheme where you can apply and participate in those international trade fairs. Mem Nuko has spoken about the Department of Small Business. You know, you can go there and go to their agency, SEPSTA. You can apply for that money to run that tuck shop in that special economic zone. So there's a whole value chain for young people. So thank you to everyone who has joined this conversation. We appreciate our listeners in the 67 community radio stations, but also appreciate my guests in studio, Ntate Maoto Molefane from the DTIC, as well as Mem Nuka from GCIS. You know, the key message tonight is that special economic zones are about building productive economies in different parts of our country. They're designed to attract investment, strengthen manufacturing, support industrial development, and most importantly, create employment. 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Really appreciate you listening. Don't forget to follow us on our handles at gov.za, but also visit the government website, www.gov.za. Good night.

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0: alright Rocky man Thank you, sir. Because you're cool. Right, school a pumping is paper for about 24 minutes past 7. With Zulum Zanz, is it bully? Some more
2: like
0: a bully? So I'm in China. I
2: was young,
0: Mr. Kendigi. Like, what's
2: your name? Ah,
0: Baba, Baba, Shays.
2: Similar 30 years. 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
2: We discuss politics.
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0: 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I'm not on TikTok, I'm not on X as well. Over my vision, such as like my social media accounts out too. Well, for now, masses of my invitation because I'm really around to you. I need to send her as she says, a man's a rope of booty. Massy, I like it, told you, I said, I live in the real tree. Izoba kanjani? So i-invitation is limited to, or i-participation is limited to abantu abazobe besendela ama-invitation. Then ke ngokubuka isimo mhlawumbe nangokwazi ukusosa ama-funds sizokwazi ukuthi sisabalaleke siye nakwezinye indawo. 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

0: KZN Culture under ubaba uRev uTD Thelezi. 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
1: Jolani akube mnandi. 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Yashayelwana, call each other during the day. 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How was your day? Come on, connect. Connect. Connect. I know you're busy, you're hustling, you're making money, but be able to articulate, I've been busy, but this is your time. Let's go out. Let's have fun. Have fun. Enjoy. Marriage is about companionship is about fun. If it's not fun, then we are enjoying. Marriage is not meant to be enjoyed. It's meant to be enjoyed. Aspumen, Cholani, Cholani, Cholani, go out, the two of you, make time for the two. Abanye umsebenzi, abanye umsebenzi, abafayela every time. 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

0: Go out, put work aside sometimes. 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
1: 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Oh, my friend, I'm just being here and first, we're doing it. We're gonna call the first call. I'm not man. Now, if you're there, if you're paying, I'm doing.
2: Ah,
1: we're
2: doing it. We're doing it. So like, we
1: just. We're doing it. We're doing it. We're doing it. We're doing it. We're doing it. We're doing it. We're doing it.
2: We're
1: doing it. We're Asesise no mona ngenda ukuthi sibena nena. 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

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Yabona, I'm reading something here. I'm playing this song by Papa Makhene. 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

0: It's active night, early hours of the morning on Wednesday. 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
1: Oh lady, I just want you to know this. 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
0: Ngihlekiswa-ke uBonkosi David Parks, mdlalo oselapha kwamashu ka-M section. 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

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Love 10,000 album ishona phansi.

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